0: Can't stop the spirits when I need you. 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

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Once an hour, or every other hour, we forget sometimes, we like to remind you of all the different ways you can listen. 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
2: And during the few moments that we have left, we want to talk right down to earth in a language that everybody here can easily understand.

0: Laugh your ass off every morning with Davis and the Freak.
1: Just when I've reached a point in my life where I'm not poop shy anymore, like, I've got to go, I'll go. And then...
2: Now the cameras are there.
1: There's cameras everywhere.
3: It makes you look everywhere.
1: It does.
3: I had to stop. Too. Scott had to use the bathroom. This was above the toilet.
4: What the hell?
3: Do you see that?
1: It's like somebody drilled a hole up there.
3: Yeah.
5: Oh, no.
3: So I just stood over him. Like, you're not getting his.
1: Yeah. You physically shielded
3: yes.
1: him. Yes. Yeah.
4: How high up was it?
1: Like, you couldn't have reached it.
3: No.
1: Could I have reached it?
3: Yeah, if you jumped, you could have put your finger in it.
2: Okay. Oh, wow. That'd be weird, and then feel a man's mouth on you.
1: Oh, my God, Chuck.
3: I didn't even think of a person's lungs. I didn't even think of that.
1: No!
4: Oh, my God. You put your finger, and there's something wet.
1: I've been sucked!
4: Oh, no.
1: It's horrible.
4: Oh, my goodness gracious.
1: Dear Lord.
2: Then that's on video.
1: Me screaming. Oh. I've been sucked! Call the police!
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a lot of sharks out there trying to take a bite of something. Was hot. 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Everybody wants a bite.

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What we've got here is failure to communicate. Some men you just can't reach. So you get what we had here last week, which is the way he wants it. Well, he gets it.

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Once an hour, or every other hour, we forget sometimes. 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
2: Now a barracuda attack.
3: Okay.
2: Not something that you really have to worry about anywhere you can hear us, but this woman was on vacation, 13-year-old, on vacation in Turks and Caicos, and she got bit.
4: I love animals, especially ocean animals, marine life.
5: But Claire McDonald never expected one of those animals would attack her. The Sugarland teen and her family were in Turks and Caicos earlier this month celebrating her 13th birthday. And while at the beach on their first full day of the trip, Claire says a barracuda bit her.
4: I did the handstand, like four or five feet deep. And when I did it midway, I just felt like a lot of pressure.
5: The attack only lasted a few seconds, but the fear was overwhelming.
4: I just looked up from my hand and I just saw blood everywhere. It was just blood running through my whole arm. And it was just like a horror movie.
5: Claire's mom, Jen, was in the water with her and took her to shore. That's when a complete stranger jumped into action.
6: She stepped in and said, "I'm a nurse, can I please help?" And I said, "Yes, please." And so I stepped back and she created a tourniquet and helped stop the bleeding while we were waiting for the ambulance to arrive.
5: We blurred Claire's hand since the damage is too graphic to show, but there are lacerations and bite marks everywhere. And after hours in the ER, Claire amazingly went on to enjoy the rest of her vacation.
6: She named the barracuda Susie. She's like, "I'm not mad at the ocean. I'm a little mad at Susie, but we'll get over it." She's an inspiration to all of us, I think, that, you know, if you fall, you get right back up.
5: Now back in Sugarland, Claire is prepping for surgery tomorrow. And despite what she went through, it's still Claire's goal to become a marine biologist.
4: Just because one bite happened does not change that I don't love animals and I don't want to study them. Even though something bad happened, you got to keep going with your dreams.
7: Stick to handstands in the pool.
2: Yeah.
7: I never dream of doing it.
2: No barracudas in the pool.
7: No.
8: Yeah, when Stella and I were snorkeling at Epstein Island.
3: Oh, Lord. Not at Epstein Island.
8: We were. Yeah, no, we really were. We were at Epstein Island. We were not allowed to touch it, but we were snorkeling there. And there was a barracuda in the water. Like, we were, like, looking, and I'm like, "Look over there." And those things are nasty. Those things look nasty. And you just hope to God they're not pissed.
2: Yeah.
8: You know?
2: Well, she probably came down from Moran's end of the way. You know, it was probably like threatened by
7: coming at her.
8: Yeah, because it was that barracuda was just like swimming. It didn't really care. It's like it knew that I can't eat that big fat thing that's floating in the water, whatever that big fat man is. So I was pretty safe. But
3: barracuda.
2: Yeah. See, why'd you have to do that? It was already replaying about 15
7: times. Yeah, I knew it was. I didn't say a word.
2: I wasn't going to say a word either.
8: I'll help you.
2: It's really unfortunate. This is also unfortunate. Big fitness craze of the 90s is amazingly making a comeback.
8: Thigh mass.

0: anything this year.
1: John, I want to introduce you to Carolyn Bessette.
0: It's that we're clearly not over the 90s. I want to be down with you. So it should come as no surprise that everything old is new again. For TikTokers who have discovered a cult favorite workout of the 90s.
2: And I literally do it right there in front of my TV.
0: Victoria Morano just started doing Tai Bo, the martial arts cardio workout that exploded in popularity when it went to home video. All of that happened before she even took her first steps.
2: Were people just built different back then? Why was no one drinking water? Because literally in the workout, they were just going. No breaks, no water. I'm like, hello, what's going on?
0: Morano is one of several 20-somethings who have joined in on this resurgence. Videos like one shared by Elizabeth Hope on TikTok have racked up millions of views and hundreds of comments.
3: The amount of people I got that said, oh my God, I've been doing with them with my mom. I've been doing them in school when I was a kid. I forgot about these. Where could I find these? Like, everyone's like so amped that they're back.
0: And it's safe to say that no one is more amped than...
4: Hi, I'm Billy Blaze.
5: My daughter, one day, she came to me and said, hey, Dad, I think you should do a 1-minute workout on TikTok. I go, what? I said, you think people
6: still
5: really
6: looks
5: work
6: good.
5: Out on 1 minute?
6: Yeah.
5: She said, yeah, Dad, if you do a good workout, people will do it. So I did it, and it went crazy, right?
2: Your daughter was onto something.
5: Yeah, she is.
0: Billy Blanks has gotten so much new interest in the workout that now, at 70 years young, he just recorded 70. An introductory course Jesus. For all the newcomers.
5: All I want to do is
6: just kill ourselves.
5: It doesn't matter how long the workout is, what you put into the workout is what you get out.
0: And pretty soon, he'll have some new help from this newer generation.
3: I'm going to be able to get certified soon, so that's going to be really fun.
2: Wait, certified for...
3: Tai Bo.
2: Wait, you're going to be a certified Tai Bo instructor?
6: Oh my God.
3: Yeah, that's the goal.
6: That's
3: the goal.
6: very exciting.
7: That guy must have made millions. How are...
6: Oh, yeah, I had to.
8: Was there that much money in it back then?
6: It was all him,
7: I think. So popular.
9: I think my mom bought a house for him.
6: Oh, really?
9: Oh, we did it Tai Bo Saturdays, baby.
6: Oh,
9: come on. They were fun to do as a kid. You felt like you were doing like martial arts.
6: I'd
9: stand next to her and do them, but oh, yeah, fired up.
8: Tai Bo Saturdays.
9: Had every VHS of them, pop them in.
7: See, there you go.
6: Yeah.
7: Your mom wasn't alone.
6: Wow. No, she was not. Didn't you have something?
7: It wasn't Tai Bo.
6: No, it was like buns of steel or something.
7: Oh, that's way back.
6: Yeah,
7: We found it, right? The tape.
6: Yeah.
7: Buns of steel. It's a classic.
6: Buns of steel.
7: Wait till the younger people find that one.
8: I was going to say, they just haven't gone back to the classics. Yep.
6: Nostalgia
8: buns
6: rules.
8: Of steel is out there right now. You could see that.
10: Chuck was a big fan of Sweating with the Oldies.
8: Sweating in the Oldies was in my house. It was in my house. That was my mom's jam. My mom was sweating to the Oldies nonstop.
6: It's probably still in their house.
10: I'm sure it is.
11: Well, part shortages and political noise are making everything tech more expensive these days. 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They've got a new Apple upgrade program, and it'll allow you to lease new products rather than buy them. 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
6: Right.
11: One being that I was just reading that if you don't keep up with your payments, they'll be able to lock you out of most of the stuff on the phone. 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Well, you don't get your photos.
6: Right.
11: You don't have access to that app.
6: Yeah. I mean, $17 sounds a lot better than dropping $2,000 on a phone or whatever, you know.
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2: Talking about food turnoffs, got hot and heavy with a guy kissing. Felt something fly into my mouth.
3: No, no.
2: Was his two front teeth.
4: Oh, God, I could throw up right now. Oh, man.
3: Excuse me.
4: That just hit me hard.
3: Listen, pretty sure something flew out of my mouth into yours.
5: Imagine if two teeth flew into
3: his
5: mouth.
3: I can't. No, I can't.
4: No, no, I would pass out. He'd have to take his teeth and leave. And I don't know.
6: Just let me.
3: What killed her?
4: What if he swallowed or something?
3: Oh, like, my God. My God. But then he's like waiting for you for a few days to get his teeth back.
7: So, any luck with those?
3: Maybe if you try to eat some threaded wheat, might actually push it along a little bit.
4: I'm tied into you for a few days.
3: Yeah. He just calling to see if you've had your movement yet.
5: It's like a turd with two front teeth. All right, that's it.
3: Oh, last thing you want.
5: Oh, that's awful.
3: Is a toothy turd.
1: It's Dave and Chuck the Freak. Previously on Dave and Chuck the Freak.
2: A judge has finally terminated the conservatorship of Michael Orr, the retired NFL player whose life story was chronicled in the movie The Blind Side, after he claims the couple at the center of the movie took financial advantage of him. Conservatorships are typically reserved for people with disabilities who can't manage their own finances. So a judge at one point thought he wasn't capable of doing that.
3: That'd be a real kick in the teeth, wouldn't it?
6: Like, if I heard they're making a movie about
3: it. Yeah, no, making a movie about the Dave and Chuck the Freak show.
6: Yeah.
3: I added a little twist.
6: You
3: are developmentally challenged.
6: What?
3: Yeah, it's good.
6: I don't know. How can I host a show?
3: And that's the killer part about it. It's like, how do you rose to finally be able to do
5: down
3: this?
5: Here guy? Is Slow Dave.
3: Slow Dave.
6: Slow Dave and Chuck the Freak.
5: Like, Chuck wrote the whole movie. It's just called Slow Dave.
6: Wait, it's supposed to be the story of Dave and Chuck the Freak.
3: No, I took us all out of it. It's what? Just the story of Slow Dave.
6: Come on. How do you get my signature on this conservatorship?
1: It's Dave and Chuck the Freak. We'll

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2: This California couple found a hidden camera in their Airbnb rental. The show makes me super paranoid sometimes. Gets into your head, and then I'm like looking around for camera. Is that smoke detector camera?
3: Yeah.
2: Someone said 13 cameras on Netflix makes me never want to use Airbnb.
4: I've never heard of that.
5: There's a trailer for 13 cameras.
4: Oh, really?
5: Oh, no!
2: He's super creepy!
5: That's the guy watching you!
3: Yep.
5: Yeah.
6: I'm glad you liked the house.
5: Oh, look at him!
6: Look at him!
5: No! They really cast one of the creepiest guys.
2: That guy.
3: Yeah, who is that guy?
2: I don't know. He looks like a combination burn victim pervert. I don't know what's going on with the look he's got. He's got a weird look.
3: Call me the bird.
5: The
3: bird. I'm your standard run-of-the-mill pervert. I'm a pervert.
5: This is a horror movie that actually scares me because this could happen.
2: Yeah, you're right, Lise, because cameras can be everywhere.
1: It's Dave and Chuck the Freak. The home of Dave and Chuck the Freak. 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
2: This is National Chili Dog Day.
3: Oh.
2: I mean, it is dog season after all, so get out there and enjoy it. So not me.
5: Not me.
2: I'm not.
5: No, I don't.
3: I like a chili dog.
7: I like one.
2: Get that meat off my dog.
3: Really?
2: Yeah. I do not. Nope. A dog is enough for me.
5: Yeah.
8: I like it. Don't do it often, but I do like it.
7: Two on one without?
2: What's a 2-on-1 without?
7: Two conies, chili, mustard, no onion.
2: So you would. Wow, that's
7: how he had to do it at the old Coney.
2: Okay.
7: I need 2-on-1 without.
2: Okay. You mustard on the chili.
7: It's a Coney dog. Yeah.
2: Okay. I know. I just mustard and onions. I know that's how they do it. I just don't get it.
7: But I don't need the onions on there.
2: Yeah. But I didn't. I know that's an around here thing, and I didn't grow up here, so I think that's.
5: Well, I grew up here, and I don't like it. But
7: yeah. Order 2-on-1 without.
2: Two on one without.
7: Know what you're talking about?
5: Yeah, it's funny. My parents are in their 70s, and they eat really healthy, but for some reason, they're on like a chili dog kick.
4: That's amazing. Not doctor recommended.
5: No.
4: It's not doctor recommended.
5: What are you two doing? You're crazy. You're wild.
4: It's not.
2: Something you'd expect.
5: No, not at all.
2: You think would not at all be in
5: not at all. Like,
9: well, my liver numbers are a little sketchy. I've been dealing with some intestinal problems. I'm eating chili dogs every other day.
2: Speaking of your parents, it's also National Cheesecake Day. And once Lisa's mom made us a cheesecake one time. It was amazing. She still make cheesecake?
5: She just did because my cousin came in from out of town and he's a big fan. And so she's like, I made some cheesecake for Vinny. And brought it over to him or whatever.
8: Oh, yeah. How was his visit? Because he came into the smoke and the diarrhea and all that.
5: He was only here for one day because he had to pick up a table. He came from Scotland.
8: What?
5: I don't know. He was here for work from Scotland. You know, where he lives and works in Scotland now, but he was here. And then, unfortunately, my grandma passed away a year ago and there was like a table that he had to pick up to drive back to. He's from California his dad. So.
2: Oh.
5: He came for one day.
2: One day to get a table.
5: Flew in, rented a truck with another family member, and then drove all the way from Michigan to California for a table.
4: Yeah, I was going to say, that becomes a more expensive table than you ever wanted it to be. Because I know about...
5: It's crazy.
2: It's meaningful.
5: It's meaningful. Right? That's the thing. Yeah. And there was some other things in the truck. I'm like, wow, you are a really good person for doing this. But he came into the smoke and the diarrhea and...
2: For people that don't know what that is, this area was invaded. By wildfire smoke from California, and there's still a diarrhea outbreak happening.
4: Yeah,
5: right. So I had to warn him.
8: The smoke and the diarrhea. Yeah.
5: So his bonus was a cheesecake.
4: Not bad.
2: Oh, that's all right.
4: Not bad.
2: That's all right.
4: You know,
2: that makes everything
4: it's
2: better.
4: $2,000 cheesecake, but
2: smoke, diarrhea, and cheesecake.
8: It is.
5: It's crazy.
4: It is.
5: Yeah.
4: Try look into the cost of getting a truck to just drive to. From one place to another place and just leave it there.
5: But I'm like, why don't you just hire movers? But that don't even be more.
4: It's the same. Yeah. Yeah, it's the same more.
6: I don't know if it's cheap, but is there like, could you ship a table?
5: I don't know.
6: Is that cheaper?
4: Shipping a table, like it'd be, like, could you take it apart? That's what I mean. Like if you can't take it apart or it's not worth taking apart, then you just do it yourself.
5: It's like a 50-year-old table or something.
4: Yeah, you just
6: did bite I say the California bullet. For the smoke? I thought I said Canada.
7: You did. It's okay.
6: All right. Sorry. I meant Canada. That was a C word.
7: She mentioned California. I said California. I think you just got twisted.
6: Yeah, it's all right. Yeah.
7: There's smoke coming from everywhere.
6: Canadian wildfires.
5: Yeah.
6: Is what I meant to say. This shocking thing was posted in a Facebook group in Grand Blanc, Michigan. I want to show you here. A listener passed it along to us just so you can see for yourself. Here we go. I'm not going to say the guy's name. There's a man named Blank in the Grand Blanc area leaving his sperm in people's orders in small containers on DoorDash. Be aware. Oh, maybe they spelt it wrong because they couldn't.
5: Oh, I see. Okay.
6: I wasn't sure if you can say that in this group.
5: Yeah, that's good that he put that in there.
6: Yeah.
5: I contacted. He's probably getting heat.
6: You don't even know how to spell sperm. I contacted the restaurant. They stated, it is not theirs. That's not our sperm.
4: Yeah.
6: We guarantee it. I don't want your sperm in my DoorDash.
4: No.
6: Is that like, what's the biggest fear? Sperm? Like, what's the worst thing that could be in your DoorDash? I think sperm.
4: Well,
6: sperm.
4: Mustard. Mustard.
5: Mustard.
6: You take sperm over mustard? Right.
4: A container of sperm. A container of sperm on the side. Or mustard on my actual thing I ordered. One of those is getting eaten.
6: The sperm. No, like I assume he's mixing it in. Right, it's, like putting it in small, like he's in people's containers, right? Not just putting it on the side.
7: No,
6: not giving you a side of sperm.
7: I think that's what it is.
6: Giving you a side of sperm, like ranch?
7: Leaving his sperm in people's orders in small containers.
4: Yeah. So he like fills, gives you a little bit in case you want to wash it down.
6: Like, does he think people might think it's a dip?
5: I don't know. Don't you hunt this man down, though?
6: Your fries?
7: What dip do you think it is, Liv? You think that's a dip? Then you're out of your mind. If you open it,
4: it's
7: like,
4: like icing.
7: Mystery sauce.
8: Yeah, you're in trouble if you order Cinnabon or something.
4: Yeah.
8: Oh, extra icing?
4: Oh, yeah.
5: God.
6: Oh, God.
4: Salty. Get it all. It's like salted caramel. It's like salted caramel.
6: Jesus, Lord. God. That's no
7: Not
6: good.
7: Not Cinnabon.
4: I mean, people are eating it every day.
6: Yeah, but intentionally.
4: Yeah.
6: If they want to.
4: I'm just saying, it's not going to kill you. Mustard on the other end.
5: Gross.
6: I don't want this guy's sperm in my order.
4: No one does.
6: I'm fine.
4: No,
5: I don't.
4: Well, it's very hard.
6: They know the car. They know the name.
4: The thing about it,
5: arrest him or something.
4: When you order something, by the time the DoorDasher gets to touch it, it's taped up with all the stickers and stapled all up. And it's like, it's very easy to figure out that someone has tampered your stuff. Like, I order some food from one place and they pretty consistently screw it up. They put mustard on everything. And I was like, texted my DoorDasher, hey man, just make sure, just when you're picking it up, like, hey, this is like plain, right? And he was like, dude, I can't even help you, man. Like, it's totally sealed up. There's nothing I can even do about it.
5: Yeah, he's just there to pick it up, not check to make sure it's right.
4: Yeah.
5: Yeah.
4: A lot of them, though, like, you know, the place that always forgets, if you get a drink, they always forget to put it in. If you, like, text and say, hey, man, they're going to forget the drink. The drivers are usually like, cool, I'll make sure.
8: Chuck, do you have one DoorDash guy? The way you're talking is like my DoorDash guy.
4: They're all the same.
5: My personal DoorDasher.
4: They're all the same.
6: Like, you get to know them?
4: Don't get to know them. Okay. I never ever talk to any of them or see them.
6: But, like, do you notice the same ones are delivering stuff to you?
4: No.
6: Okay.
4: It's always someone new.
6: I didn't know how many people were in the game in your area.
4: It's so many. There's just so many people doing it.
6: Oh, there's so many posts in this group. My God, it's...
5: So this is where it was posted.
6: This is where it was posted in this Facebook group.
7: Oh, we'll never find it.
6: I know. Like, literally, there's a post every minute.
4: Well, this is the problem, right? Like, there's a lot of
6: Like the sperm gets lost. They should highlight that.
4: People are telling you about all their things, you know.
7: It should be a pinned post.
6: It should. If there's sperm in your food, people need to know. And people need to be complaining.
4: You're never going to find this, Dave. I mean, you can sit here.
6: I mean, it was just from like 2 days ago.
7: Can you search at the top? Can you search within? Sperm? Or like the user's name?
6: There. Yeah. Sperm. Oh, wait, he spelled
5: it. Yeah, you got to spell it the way he spelled it.
6: S-B-U-R-M. Sperm.
4: He's going to get banned from the group.
6: How many posts have sperm in them?
4: That's how a lot of people spell it, I guess.
6: Maybe they've taken it down, too. Wow. Because they listed a guy's name in car, right?
5: Yeah.
6: I want to delete my sperm search.
7: They should.
6: Oh, I got to get rid of that. Yeah, can't be looking for sperm. Anyway.
4: I can't wait to see what they start recommending.
6: Oh, my God. Well, luckily it's spelled wrong, so maybe it'll throw the algorithm off. But if you're in Grand Blanc and you get a side of extra sauce, don't dip anything in it.
7: Mm. I recommend not dipping in any mystery sauce.
6: I agree with you.
7: In order.
6: Yeah, I agree.
7: Yeah. It's just like a weird sauce in your bag.
4: Skip it.
7: Don't taste it.
6: Don't do it.
7: Crazy.
6: Got this email from someone who listens to us in the UK every day, said, "Penis balls, listening to your show yesterday, you were talking about people using AI to help them with their online dating and people being scared to talk to each other about stuff of a sexual nature. Well, I met my fiance on Tinder, and within a couple of hours of talking, we swapped our results from a BDSM test."
4: Okay. Yeah. This is like what you were talking about a little bit.
6: Yeah. Mm-hmm. "We found out straight away that we're both switches." Does anyone know what that means?
7: Yes.
4: They'll do either.
6: Like you'll be beaten
7: sub
6: or you'll be
7: dom sub. Yeah. Switch it up.
6: He knows a little better. I have more dominant tendencies, he said. She is more submissive with a bratty side. Found out that she's a rope bunny too.
4: Oh yeah. Fun.
6: Rope bunny.
7: Assuming she likes to be tied up.
4: Yeah.
6: Yes.
7: With a rope.
6: Thank you.
4: God, it sucks so much having to learn all those different knots. It takes a long time.
7: Yeah.
6: Yep, stay there. I'm trying to get a Windsor going behind you.
4: Hold on. Oh, dude, that's a tough one.
6: That is a tough one.
4: Yeah.
6: "It was an amazing way to start the relationship off because we both knew straight away what each other was into. There was no ambiguity. It was so much easier than asking each other, hey, do you like this? Do you like that?"
4: Yeah, I think you're already a little more advanced than most people, though, because you guys right away decided to take a BDSM quiz together.
6: Yeah, like just...
4: You know what I mean? So there was some hints. Here. I think there were some hints that both of you...
6: I don't know who's
4: are who. Into some stuff. Is it just telling you... That's just telling you, like, the way that they jive together. So they were 87% or is it...
6: No, I think that's each of them. So this must be, so this is his. 100% switch, 81% rope bunny, but wait.
4: So that's...
6: No, that must be her.
4: That's hers.
6: 84% rope bunny, 87% brat.
5: Yeah, it's hers.
6: She's 80% submissive.
4: Yeah, so he loves to tie them up,
6: too. But he also is a rope bunny himself.
4: Yeah, so he likes to tie... Oh, God, maybe he likes to be tied up.
6: I think they both like to be tied.
4: Yeah.
6: She's just a little more submissive than him. It talks about being an experimentalist, a rigger. What's that?
4: I would assume the guy who ties you up. You know, like rigging the
6: knots.
4: But I don't know. Maybe it's something totally different. But that's what
6: BDSM rigger. Person who practices the art of bondage using a variety of materials:
4: knots,
6: rope, leather, metal, leather.
4: Yeah, that porn is wild.
6: Rigger porn?
4: Yeah, because they make machines, you know, they'll build like a whole setup that you're in and suspend it at a weird angle. And
5: I think we're all too lazy for this.
7: It's a lot.
5: It's such a lot. We really are.
4: I honestly hate finding out people are into this.
5: I hate it so much.
4: I hate it. Nothing is just fun.
6: Oh, God, you
4: want
6: to be tied up again?
4: Everything is like, it's like going to a job. It is awful.
6: As much as I think Chuck would like to think of himself as a dominant, it would be too much work.
4: No, he'd be a rope bunny. I already know.
6: He'd be a rope bunny.
4: No, I'm not a rope bunny. Not even close. Not even a tiny bit am I a rope bunny. But I'm just saying, when you find out, and if you've ever dealt with some people like this, it is exhausting. It's like 2 hours of binding someone down, like leaving them alone for a bit. Like, I'll be back. Just going, leaving for a bit.
5: Yeah, no.
4: Letting people just squirm.
7: Well, they got to argue on who's doing what because there's switches.
4: Oh, yeah. See, that makes it
7: so right. It's like, I guess I'll be tied up tonight.
6: I'll be the rope bunny.
4: Yeah, no.
6: They are a certain amount experimentalist, brat tamer, exhibitionist, slave, vanilla, 56% vanilla.
4: I think I hate that brat stuff, too.
7: I do. God,
4: I hate
6: what's
4: it
6: brat
4: so
6: stuff?
7: She acts like a brat.
4: Yeah, like a
7: brat tamer has to stop her from being bratty.
4: Yeah.
7: I mean, bratty is so annoying.
4: Mm-hmm.
7: And I guess it does make you want to tie them up and just tape their mouth.
4: I was going to say, that's put that ball is. Right in there.
7: Yeah. It's crazy. And all that for like 3 minutes of fun.
4: That's in the grand scheme of things, it's the prep does not match the finish.
6: Oh. The one thing they definitely don't, he's only 28% voyeur. She's 73% voyeur.
7: Oh, she wants to watch.
6: She wants to watch stuff. Hmm. He's not so much into that. But it's interesting, as we said, this is just strictly BDSM. I think the app, and I forget, it was so many years ago, we talked about before, it was like everything sexual that you're into.
4: Yeah.
6: And then this shows them everything that they ranked. The other app only showed you the stuff you matched on.
4: Yeah, what I'm wondering is if they have just decided, like, after you match on, like, the top things, you're like, well, let me see your whole thing, and they took a photo of it. They probably have shared it with each other. That's why we have images of both. Because I think you'd want to keep whatever, you know, if there was some crazy stuff at the bottom end that you were like, I don't know. I give it a whirl.
6: 0% little. What is little?
4: What do you think people? Little is?
7: Little people? Little. No. What's the one right above little?
4: No.
7: I'm assuming it's that, right? Can you see that one?
5: The age one?
7: Age.
4: Oh, wow. I never thought about that. Yeah, maybe.
6: I hope not.
4: I'm thinking it's not that.
7: No? Yes.
4: Oh, it is.
7: Mm.
4: Yeah.
7: Mm. No. It's all that stuff.
6: Thank God they're zero.
7: Yes. Well, yeah. thank God that stuff is low.
4: Both of them are zero?
6: Yeah.
4: Okay.
6: Yeah. You're all right. You're all right in our books. You get out there and degrade this.
7: Oh. Each other.
8: Oh, I'm fired up.
7: Yeah, little rope bunny over there.
4: Yeah, he is.
7: Tie him up and spang him.
6: As long as you're not into that.
4: I wonder if it was like some kind of weird slide bar that they had.
6: Well, like 100%, 80%, it goes from 0% to 100% and everything in between.
4: Yeah. But you had to kind of be like, I'm like 65% into voyeurism.
6: Yeah, I don't know if I can put a number on.
4: That's what I'm saying. I don't know how it's
6: 58% exhibitionist.
4: You know?
7: It's nice to see that. Because if little was like 85%, then you're like,
4: yeah, yikes.
7: We're not a match.
6: Yeah.
4: Yep.
6: I'm afraid to click on hers.
7: Why?
6: I hope she doesn't have any of that stuff either.
4: Click on it.
7: What are you afraid of?
5: Okay. No,
4: there's nothing down there.
6: Yeah. Yeah. Good.
7: Well, he's got a little more than she does. See, he's got a little bit. Some of those have numbers for him.
6: No, they don't. They're zero. They're zero. Same as her.
7: Not Daddy Mommy. He's got higher
6: dates. That's her.
7: Go to him.
4: She's got a few of the.
7: See, Daddy
6: Mommy. Oh, he's 10% Daddy Mommy.
4: He doesn't mind Daddy.
6: And she's 6% Daddy Mommy.
7: It freaks me out, these people doing this.
6: You know what I hate? Couples that call each other mommy and daddy.
5: Yeah.
4: Yeah.
6: That grosses me out. I'm not your mommy. You're not my daddy. Vice versa. Anything. No. Don't call each other that.
4: This is so much weirder than that.
6: Of course it is. Yeah. Of course it is. But I'm saying grosses me out.
4: Oh, yeah. I don't know anyone who does that. Thank God.
5: No.
10: Looks like a heat chart for wings.
11: Oh, yeah. I'm like, ooh, man, I don't do the little at all. I'll burn myself so bad.
6: Yeah, you will get burnt. You're right, it does. It starts out like super, like mild. And gets hot as you go. Primal, 46% primal hunter.
11: Yeah, don't, I mean.
6: He's over here talking like he knows that.
11: He knows
6: like,
11: some stuff.
6: Whatever, look
11: at him.
6: He knows
11: some stuff.
6: Yeah.
7: I do research.
11: Okay. Yeah.
7: Well, it makes sense. Primal and hunting.
11: Where are they both at on vanilla? I see whoever we're looking at right now.
6: This is like 49%
11: almost
6: vanilla.
11: 50%.
6: He's 56%.
11: Okay. So that's, to me, that's where you look. Yeah. That's where you really have to look. Like, how cool are you with just like, regular. Hey man, we're just going to do it normal tonight. Like, yeah. It's not going to be the big setup. Because, boy, knowing you're going to go and it has to be the elaborate setup
6: every night.
11: Oh, is.
5: And you have to look at this chart of like percentage of what. Okay, what do we do?
11: Yeah, it's like, what am I going to do tonight? Let me build a plan.
5: Let's get a plan. Let's get this, the numbers out. Let's crunch the numbers. Let's figure that. Like,
6: 41% pet.
11: Yeah, you're my pet. So I probably,
6: you know, you on a leash.
11: Yeah, I mean, I'll do that anyway, but be way up there.
6: He's way more into that than she is.
11: Yeah, guys like people crawling around on the ground, like licking out of a bowl and stuff.
6: Oh, it doesn't mean that he wants to be the pet.
11: I think he wants her to be the pet. You can be into pet play or whatever it is.
6: From either end.
11: I'm assuming. I just assume. I don't know.
6: The world, you guys.
7: I can't figure this guy out. He likes all of it.
6: I know. He does.
7: Ever since he said the wing chart, every time I see Brad, I just think brat.
11: Yeah.
6: He's 72% brat.
11: They should have this. Like, they should do this with everything, though. You know, like the food you're into. The like, what do you like to do going out? Yeah,
6: oh, you would have. You don't like any food. You perfect. Don't like going anywhere.
11: I would love it. And they could look and go, nope, he's not for me. And I could go, perfect. Thank mm-hmm. you. What a non-waste of time.
10: Zeros right up to Dairy Queen.
11: Yeah.
6: To 100.
11: Exactly.
6: 100% Dairy Queen. What's something you're shockingly good at that you've never mentioned to anyone because it would sound completely made up if you did? Something you're shockingly good at that you don't tell anyone because they probably wouldn't believe you. Like this guy said, I'm a 48-year-old man who can sew anything. Hmm. I cannot sew a thing.
11: Spitting cherry seeds.
6: You're good at it? Like some people are good with like tying that, the knot, the yeah. stem into yep. a knot in their mouth.
11: I can do that too, but not.
6: You can?
11: Oh yeah. Learn that. Yep.
7: Never tried.
6: I've never tried either.
5: Thought about it
6: yep.
5: in my life.
11: Yeah, no.
6: I've it's supposed it. To signal your curious. Strength at cunnilingus.
11: I don't know. I think it's a. Oh
5: boy,
6: is it not?
11: I don't know. Oh no! It's implied. Like a bar trick. It's implied in movies. To me, it was always like something that you would see a woman do, and it was like, whoa, you know, just
6: that she was good at oral.
11: It's just good with your play. Tongue. Yeah. But yeah, you guys know like how long I can scream for.
6: Yeah.
11: So I have, my lungs have high capacity. So I know that I can launch
6: something.
11: Mm. Yeah. Cherry seeds or whatever.
6: Okay. If you want to join the conversation for a quick minute here, you can. The Dave and Chuck lines, one number to call or text. 1-855-954-6969. Again, 1-855-954-6969. Call us or text us on the 5-Hour Energy text line. Now, we're still getting to know Ryan, and he keeps dropping bombs on us about himself that kind of are shocking. Ryan, what's something you're shockingly good at that you've never mentioned to anyone because it would sound made up?
10: Pottery.
11: Holy cow!
10: I started doing it in high school. I took like a class junior year and then took it all senior year and got kind of good at it and like it.
5: Oh,
11: so you have a wheel and stuff at home?
10: No, I don't have that.
6: You're not like the movie Ghost?
10: No. I need that though. That would be sweet. Have my own little place in the backyard.
11: Oh my God, dude.
6: You do know the movie Ghost, right? Because you gave me a puzzled look.
7: Yeah, no, I was just picturing other pottery content. I was thinking about Ryan making content. And there's other pottery content.
6: I've seen some women. Yeah. Women make a lot of dick-shaped pottery.
11: Yeah.
6: And they stroke
11: it. So does Ryan.
7: That's, I was wondering what he throws.
11: Yeah. That is so good.
5: You never guess.
10: There's so many different ones you can make. It's incredible.
11: I have one of those wheels at my house. It is not a great one. It is made probably by like a Fisher Price. But I am looking to get rid of it.
5: Why do you have a wheel?
11: It was a little thing that Stella got. It's like a tiny, it's like a kid's, for five minutes. For enough time to get clay everywhere in my basement.
5: Yeah, seems messy.
11: Oh, it's a nightmare. I got some clay for you too if you need it.
6: I have something incredibly stupid. I've mentioned it once before on the show, I think. That if I'm like, you know, measuring out my medication, like vitamins and stuff. I'm not actually on any medication. But if I'm like, I need like 15 pills to get me through 3 weeks worth of stuff, I can shake out 15 pills out of a...
11: Like in 1 second?
6: Yeah,
11: like in, boom. You just like go pour.
5: I want to see that in action.
11: Yeah.
5: You got some pills? Let's see it.
6: I don't know if I can do it under pressure.
7: You have to now.
5: Under pressure?
6: You're really good at it.
7: Every time.
5: There you go.
6: You better. Then I'm going to finger all your pills.
11: I don't care.
7: He doesn't care. I've been in there.
6: You fingered his pills?
7: Yeah, he told me to.
6: Okay.
7: He was like, just get your fingers in there.
12: How many do you want, Jason?
7: I like four.
11: Four? That's not putting a man to a test.
5: No, that's not enough.
7: I thought you meant for me to take.
6: Take four at a time?
7: If it's 200 Motrin, oh yeah.
11: Yeah, he needs it.
7: I don't even need water for that.
6: Holy hell, I've been knocked out.
11: He just chews it up.
7: Four Motrin will knock you out.
5: No, it won't knock you out.
6: 800 milligrams?
5: No, it won't knock you out.
7: 800 milligrams is a Motrin?
5: It'll take your pain away.
7: That's outrageous. You should never take medication ever again.
11: No, you shouldn't.
7: That's crazy.
10: I was on the phone. Are we trying drugs in there?
6: We are, man.
7: How about 13?
11: Oh, 13.
6: No, that's 13. Okay. Oh, geez. I'm spilling them all over the place. Okay.
11: All right.
7: Pressure's on here.
6: Okay. Yeah. Oh, geez.
7: 1, 2, 3, 4, 5, 6, 7, 8, 9, 10, 11, 12. I got 12.
5: Ooh, that was good.
11: Pretty good.
5: That was pretty good. That's close.
7: Yeah, that's pretty good.
5: Yeah.
11: Pretty good. I couldn't see it. Go down, Lise.
7: But yeah, I don't want to finger all your stuff. But.
5: No.
6: Austin is with us next. Austin, how you doing, man?
13: Not bad. How about yourself?
6: Good. What's something you're shockingly good at you've never mentioned to anyone because it would sound completely made up if you did?
13: Well, honestly, it's saying the alphabet backwards. It's so pointless and stupid, but nobody would believe me if I told them that.
6: You can say the alphabet backwards. That's your thing.
13: Basically, it's dumb and pointless.
6: Prove it.
13: Nobody, really? Believe me at all.
6: Prove it.
7: This is how you pass.
13: All right, well, this is how I pass. Well, ZYXWVUTSRQPONMLKGIHCFEDCBA.
6: Well done, man. Well done. I don't know if you got it.
5: We don't know. We don't really know.
6: He skipped. It seemed real fast.
5: Yeah, 100, I don't know
11: about
5: that.
11: I mean, I think he's really good at drunk driving.
7: Yeah, I think he was like 19.
6: Stop it.
11: I'm just saying, I mean, that's the only time you ever get that skill testing question.
7: Did he say R?
5: I don't know what he said.
11: No, he just went real fast. He just went real fast at a certain point.
7: ZYXWVUTSRQPONMLKGIHCFEDCBA.
11: No.
6: Good for you, man.
11: There's 26, right?
7: 26, yeah.
11: Yeah, I think he said about 14.
6: This guy said, I'm the best whistler that I've personally ever met, but no one would believe it because I'm like the stereotypical manly man. Manly men can't be whistlers?
11: He must be young.
5: I don't get this.
11: My whistle game is
5: like
11: me down.
5: You're a good whistler.
8: I like that Dave took offense to it. What do you mean manly men can't whistle?
11: Yeah.
6: I don't understand. Like, is whistling not manly?
11: I think it's not the most manly thing.
6: What? It can be very manly.
8: I mean, it's not manly, but it's also not unmanly. You know what I mean? Like, it doesn't matter.
11: It's not. I mean, I can understand.
5: Dave, you whistle all the time.
6: Yeah.
7: Yeah, but what are we whistling? Is he whistling show tunes or is he doing like the...
11: Oh,
5: yeah,
11: like
5: that kind of whistle.
7: No fingers even.
6: Yeah, the dad whistle.
7: Yeah, that's manly.
11: That's manly. I can't do any of those.
7: No, me
11: neither. None of those.
6: I do have like an ungodly accurate internal clock, right? I wake up a minute before my alarm every day. It's bizarre. Mm-hmm. It's a little freaky.
11: Yeah.
6: Because how does my body know?
8: Well, like, even reading commercials and stuff, like, you're usually dead on. You do have an internal clock that works.
11: Hmm.
6: It's weird.
5: I do not. I'm always off on my commercial reads.
11: I do too. I'm always on time.
6: Yeah. Yeah. Chuck's internal clock is 20 minutes behind.
11: I always know how long things take.
6: We're talking about something you're shockingly good at, but you don't tell anyone because it would sound like you made it up. This person said, I didn't really know this was a skill, but when a string comes out of sweatpants, hoodies, etc., I can quickly put it back in with just my hands. People ask me to do it for them all the time.
11: Oh, yeah. I always do the trick, like pen trick or, paperclip trick.
6: This guy says, I can crush a can between my shoulder blades. At this point, it's just a drunk party trick.
11: Hmm.
6: That's wild. That's crazy.
11: Yeah. He's got some blades.
6: I can pick things up from the ground with my feet, this listener says. My big toes have an extra joint, like their thumbs.
11: Oh, man, that's a big long toe.
5: That's convenient.
11: It's a big long toe.
7: Like, what can you get, though?
11: Like, you can drop a cracker.
7: I can pick up, right? Like, my keys or something that they fell.
6: With your feet?
7: Well, they got the little rings on them. Yeah, why not?
11: Yeah, I grab a lot with my feet.
7: But
6: I don't grab anything with my feet.
7: Oh, sometimes you have to.
11: Mm-hmm. Yeah, I got some good grip down there.
7: I wonder what the craziest thing they can pick up with their big toe.
11: What would be? Like toothpicks.
7: That's tough.
11: Yeah.
6: Toothpicks.
11: Prove it.
6: No, you can't pick up toothpicks.
7: This person says they're really good at it.
11: I don't know.
6: I just watched a video when I was getting stuff prepared for the show about this mom without hands that just had a baby and she feeds the baby with her feet.
11: Yeah. What? I'm always shocked by those people that don't have that don't have arms and they can do everything with their legs. That always blows me away.
7: The way you said that, it's like you're just contacted by something. I watched this crazy thing.
6: Because I was like, get your feet out my face.
7: Whoa.
6: Bitch. Right?
7: Changing diapers?
11: Wow.
6: Yes. I mean,
11: this is the thing. They don't know anything different, so they've just done everything. Oh. So their legs are just like arms.
10: Was the baby drinking toe percent?
7: I don't know. Bye.
6: I don't want your feet in my face, but I mean, good for you. Dennis.
11: You're going to be into feet, though.
14: I'm sorry that?
6: Yeah, Dennis, go ahead.
14: Hey, my worthless superpower is that I can always get a USB item in the right way 100% of the time.
6: So I have the exact opposite power. Every time I put it in, it's the wrong way.
11: Listen,
6: every single time.
14: So you're my nemesis.
6: Yeah.
11: Oh, okay. Yeah.
14: So now I know who to go after.
6: Okay. Yeah. Perfect.
5: I mean, but it's an easy correction. You just.
11: I know, but okay.
5: 1 second,
11: guys.
6: Spoiled again.
11: No, but be honest.
5: Turn it around. You put it in the right way.
11: Listen, this has happened to me multiple times, and I can't explain what's going on. I really can't with the universe, but I will take the thing. Try to plug it in. It doesn't go in. Flip it. Try to plug it in.
5: Doesn't go in.
11: It doesn't go in.
8: Flip it back.
11: Yeah, and it goes in. So what in the hell?
8: Every time.
5: I have had that too.
11: What in the hell is that?
5: So it takes a few extra seconds, but it's not that big of a deal.
11: That's why these are no big deal.
5: But it's
6: are you always like this is nothing? Like you just chill through life? Nothing really gets you.
5: Oh, no, things get to me. But that's silly. I mean, and also, didn't you present it as like stuff you would not guess about someone?
6: Yeah.
5: I would never guess about your USB powers.
6: What? Super USB man!
11: I didn't mind it. I'm like, ugh, that would be nice.
6: People want you and Jason to do like a feet off. To see who
11: I never thought of that.
7: We're not going to have a foot contest.
11: And I'm not claiming that I have any kind of magical power with my feet. I'm just claiming, like, if I dropped a pen on the ground, I could pick it up with my toes.
7: Right.
11: You know, if I was like, there was something like a cat toy over there, and I was like, oh, I got to get that for Tom. I could put my foot over and grab it.
6: This text came in. This guy should never tell people about this power. He can smell when a girl gets her period a few days before it happens.
5: what a weirdo.
7: You are a weird person.
11: I won't even say anything.
4: Can't even talk about it.
6: Don't tell anyone that. They will arrest you.
7: Well, that's just one. He's like a enigma, this guy.
6: Yeah.
7: Do it all.
4: There's a worse way to tell.
6: Okay.
7: Wasn't that a Mel Gibson movie?
6: Oh,
4: what women want, or whatever that
6: Can
4: was.
6: Can he smell periods?
4: I think he.
7: I don't know.
6: I missed that part.
4: I missed that part too.
6: All right,
4: I did.
6: 0-2 this morning.
4: Yeah, I missed it.
6: Someone said Dave lies. He can pick up his underwear with his feet. No, I kick him.
4: Yeah, he just kicks him.
6: Yeah,
4: yeah. But I could pick him
6: kick
4: up.
6: Kick him
4: though.
6: And catch him.
4: That'd be an easy grab.
7: You could grab them if you wanted.
6: I guess. I just don't really do a lot of feet stuff.
8: Maybe, hey, that's one of your superpowers, Dave. You can predict on how what kind of a day you're going to have with your underwear.
4: Yeah.
6: Yep.
4: That's true.
6: Some one of my favorite mornings in life is crossing the border, and this big security guy was like,
8: "Yeah, yo, you got your underwear today?"
5: Oh, yeah. Questions you don't expect to be
4: asked at the border. At the border.
8: No. Yo, you get your underwear today?
6: I'm like, yeah, I did. Uh-huh. Like, oh, good. Woof.
4: Oh, yeah.
7: You should just always say yes in that scenario.
6: Yeah.
4: You almost have
7: can't
4: to.
7: Be like, no.
4: Oh, no.
6: Someone else said, I am unbelievably fast at solving Sudokus. Like my solve time with no assist in the app range from 40 seconds to less than a minute.
4: I don't think I've ever really.
5: I haven't played.
4: Is that maybe I played it on a plane one time?
5: Sounds impressive. I can't remember
4: what that game even is.
7: It's the boxes with numbers and you have to like make it go 1 through 9.
4: Oh no, I don't know it's, that.
7: Yeah, there's like 9 boxes.
6: This is crazy. My dad can do brake jobs on cars with his feet. I inherited his long toes. You can change brakes with your feet?
4: It's really hard to do.
6: Get out of
7: here. It's on social media.
6: Prove it.
8: So I can barely do it with my hands.
4: Yeah.
6: I can't.
4: Come on. I mean, you'd have to unscrew a brake line, would you not, Al?
8: No. I mean, there's just a lot of...
4: You're just going to take the pad off or whatever?
8: Yeah, but there's a lot of bolts to undo, and they're easy on. They're pretty good.
4: Yep.
6: I had a boyfriend in high school who told me his dad could tell when a woman had her period when he kissed her by her breath.
4: Well, that's weird. Mm. That's weird.
6: There's a lot of period people out there.
5: Yeah.
6: You shouldn't tell anyone about that.
5: No, keep that to yourself.
6: And that dad should be investigated.
5: Yeah. That's why I'm strange.
4: Can you look keep all it? My period powers to myself.
6: I can sing a song with just one word from it. Well, I mean, I think of songs from just one word. What does that mean? Like, name that tune?
4: I think he's saying name that tune style. So
6: well,
4: we're like,
6: word
4: what?
6: Could be goes up, must come down, right?
4: That was not what I was testing you on, but that's okay. Pretty good.
6: Yeah. I don't know. How would you do that? Why, there's some words in so many different songs are the same.
7: Call us and tell us what you're talking about.
6: Yeah, prove
7: Half
6: it.
7: Of these, you got to like
4: no one,
7: prove
4: yeah.
7: it.
4: No one call, you know.
5: A couple of people are calling, but.
6: Amanda is with us. Your dad is the guy that can change brakes with his feet.
15: Yes, sir. So my mom and my dad were together for like 20-something odd years. I'm good. How are you?
6: No. I don't know what's happening. Go ahead.
15: So my name is Amanda. My mom actually told me long ago, I think it was a couple of years ago, after my dad sadly passed away, after I became a diesel mechanic, my mom told me, yeah, your dad was an absolute nut job. This man would sit in the driveway and do brake jobs with his feet.
6: And you got his long toes?
15: Yes, sir.
6: What are you doing with them toes?
15: You know what? They come in handy, and sometimes you need to open the door every once in a while when your hands are full.
4: Oh, yeah. She grabs the knob.
15: Yep.
4: Yeah.
15: And then some other reasons that aren't, like, radio friendly.
6: Foot jobs, huh?
4: Oh, wow.
6: Damn, girl.
4: Wow. You know, I hope when my daughter calls into a radio show to talk to the people about some kind of thing about me, that the host doesn't accuse her of giving people foot jobs.
6: She was alluding to it. Stuff that's not radio. What else? What other stuff not radio friendly was she talking about?
4: I'm just saying. That's how I hope my life goes.
5: Love that she called you, sir. Yes, sir.
6: Lisa?
4: Yep.
5: Where's she from? Is she not? She's not from around here, right? Where is she from?
11: Listen, where's her? It's important to respect your elders.
6: She's from around here.
5: She is?
6: Yeah.
5: She said it's called you guys sir a lot. Don't hear that.
11: I can remember being called sir when I was about 20 years old.
5: No, I just found
7: that's
5: it
7: why
5: different.
7: He went right to foot job.
11: Yeah, exactly.
7: He was like,
9: oh,
7: like,
9: oh yeah, bitch. Oh yeah, bitch, you young bitch.
7: You like to jerk feet, bitch. Call me sir again.
11: Yeah.
7: Who's your daddy?
11: Yeah, newsflash, we're old.
5: I thought maybe she was from the South and being polite or something. Yeah, who knows where what?
6: Well, she's calling her numbers from here, but she could be from who knows?
7: Right.
5: It was funny.
11: What a weird thing to even start to attempt as a man.
5: Mm-hmm.
11: Just lay down on your back and start trying to fix cars with just
5: strange.
11: Your feet.
5: Yeah, have hands.
6: Yeah, why would you even think of that?
5: I don't understand it, but.
6: Maybe you go in foot first.
11: Two jobs at once, I guess.
6: Oh, yeah.
11: You know?
6: She said, I was born and raised in Macomb.
5: Oh,
11: there you go.
6: Yep. This guy said, I'm a mechanic and handyman, and I don't tell anyone that I'm also incredible at baking.
11: Oh, like Ken.
5: You should tell people you bake.
7: Yeah, what's wrong?
11: I don't know, man.
5: I think it's great.
11: Listen, being a baker, I could see it's like being the guy who owns a pickup truck.
6: Oh, everyone you know? Want you to bake for
11: yeah.
6: them? It's not because you're worried about what people will think of you. It's because you're worried
11: about
6: what people
11: will
6: want. No, it's
11: like, I can't bake for everybody.
7: Did you make that pan au chocolat again?
11: Oh, no.
5: No.
7: That was incredible.
11: I can't be bringing in my zucchini bread in here. And
6: oh, that's right.
5: That's all you talk about
11: bread.
5: All week is zucchini bread.
11: Because I've been eating it every day.
6: Did you make it yourself?
11: Listen, don't worry about me.
6: You did, Baker
5: did
6: Stella Boy,
5: didn't
6: you? Did
5: Stella or Patty make it?
6: Who made it?
11: What do you think?
5: It was one of them. That wasn't you.
11: It wasn't me. But I haven't eaten it all
6: week. And you haven't bringing us in a little taste of it?
11: No.
5: He doesn't share.
11: It's not, you know, those little loaves? Come on.
5: Yeah, I know.
11: What am I going to do?
5: I know.
6: This person said, it's stupid, but I can fold a fitted sheet like nobody's business.
11: I mean, that is an impressive power.
5: Because I can't do it.
6: Mine's a ball.
11: I've given up on all folding. I'm trying to think of the only thing that I fold would be like a pair of pants.
5: My mom is so good at that fitted sheet thing, and I just never.
11: She does it.
6: Amber's good at it. Amber learned some Martha Stewart trick where you tuck one corner into inside. I don't know what she does.
7: Yeah, I've watched the videos on YouTube like 100 times, and I still can't.
5: It's hard.
7: Do it.
11: I scoop.
5: I just don't have time.
11: I walk over, I shove, and close.
7: I just leave it in a pile, and Jesse takes care of it.
11: Oh, yeah.
7: She was like, you're done. Don't ever do this again.
11: No, if a woman opened up where I keep like towels and bed sheets, they would be like, wow, holy crap.
5: Mm.
11: How long have you been alone? Long time.
6: I can open a beer bottle with almost anything.
11: I've seen some girls like that. They can do this thing where they kick it. That's pretty impressive.
7: Done it with my teeth before.
11: Oh, my goodness.
5: That's how you lose a tooth.
7: Yeah.
6: That's how you lose a tooth.
7: That's what happens when you're on the beach in the Bahamas.
11: Oh, yeah.
6: 52-year-old guy in the construction business. I am incredible at cross-stitch.
11: Oh.
6: What's cross-stitch again?
11: It's one of those. I don't know. It's like a knitting, but it's not.
6: Oh, like those things.
11: Yeah.
6: Like grandmas do that.
11: Oh, yeah.
5: Someone made me one of those.
6: What did it say?
5: Don't be gross or something.
6: Oh, yeah, that's right.
5: Remember that?
6: I
5: still have it.
11: It's probably this guy.
6: Don't be gross. I'm a carpenter. I can build a whole house by myself. Well, now you're just bragging, bastard.
11: Yeah. I mean, it is amazing.
6: Get out of town. But that's not like something you're embarrassed to tell someone about. That's something you brag about.
11: To be honest, though, I also feel like it's not that big a deal.
5: Yeah.
11: Knowing what I know now, I don't think building a house is that big a deal. What sucks about building a house is building the house. It's just hammering wood together in a shape.
5: I think it's impressive.
6: I think it's incredibly impressive. The stuff that goes into building a house? That don't impress you
11: framing
6: much?
11: The house? No.
5: You don't? Why? Like?
11: I think it's just adult Legos.
5: So you think you could do it?
11: I would never want to do it. But it's not.
6: What are you saying?
11: I'm just saying it isn't. I hate to say it.
6: No, you don't.
11: But it's not being a surgeon.
5: No. It's not, no, it's no, a skill, it's an impressive skill.
11: I mean, I know, but I you think build, it's a little...
6: If you, there's so many things that can go wrong.
5: You got to be really
6: me,
5: good at math.
6: Through the process,
5: figure it
6: there's
5: out.
6: There's so many things that can go wrong during the build of a house if it's not planned out properly and not done exactly to the measurements.
8: I built a picnic table. It was a pain in the ass.
11: Yeah. 100% pain in the ass. 100% not worth doing it.
5: That's
11: nuclear
5: easy.
11: Science?
7: Well, it's like a skill you could learn, right? Where some of these we're getting aren't.
11: Exactly.
7: Right? Like you picking out the exact amount of pills, like it doesn't, I can't like learn how to do that.
5: Yeah.
7: Right? Like that's a, like a gift almost.
6: I think some people don't have it in them, though.
11: A gift.
6: A gift, thank you.
11: Yeah,
6: thank
11: yeah.
7: You. Well, a lot of these are gifts, aren't they?
6: I'm gifted.
5: Yeah. Gifted in being able to get the right amount of pills and your USBs
7: in the right way. You're gifted,
11: sir. He's a Rain Man when it comes to pills.
6: Yeah.
7: I'm Pill Rain Man about a lot.
6: I know I am.
11: Yeah. Can't my dad could do that. Like he worked feet. In a factory and he could walk up to like a pile of sheet metal and he'd be able to look at it and be like 52. And they would be like, what? And then they'd like count them and then they'd be like, yeah, there's 52 pieces of sheet metal here.
7: That is Rain Man.
6: Yeah. This guy says, I would only tell you guys this, but I can suck my own D.
11: Okay. Thanks for calling in.
5: And there we go. Okay.
7: You ruined it.
5: Ruined the whole thing.
11: Yep, the whole bit.
6: But it is something you're shockingly like, good at, I guess, on. That you can never tell anyone.
11: Shockingly
6: about.
11: Good. You I don't want to.
6: That's
11: be.
6: What it says.
8: I will say building a house is probably easier than that.
11: Yes, it is. Yes, it is. I know it's hard, but.
6: You'd never tell anyone that if you did that. You wouldn't.
11: I'd tell certain. Yeah, I would tell. I'd tell a lot of people. That's not a bad thing to get out there.
6: Well, it's kind of, dude, it goes both ways.
11: It's not great because that like means him. I do stuff.
6: Right.
11: I
6: have, you're a sucker.
11: Yeah,
5: maybe
11: I am
5: you should
11: a sucker.
5: Keep that to yourself.
11: You should. Right.
6: That's what I'm saying.
7: But I believe it. This is stuff we're not supposed to believe. Like, I believe you people can do that.
11: Well, what it's a not. Claim to make if you couldn't do it.
7: Prove it.
11: Like, imagine I just was walking around like, oh, yeah, I can suck my own. Like, what? What a claim.
7: I know.
11: You know, you better be able to do it.
7: But why are you telling everybody?
11: Because some lady's going to be like, I want to see.
5: Special lady.
6: It is a catch-22. It means you are, you know, gifted in size.
11: And flexibility.
6: Also, and flexibility. But it also means you enjoy.
11: Yeah. But yeah. Also, too, and the you know how we talked yesterday about like, okay, well, you realize, you know, like, should I be on OnlyFans? Yeah, you should.
6: Yeah, there's a lot of self-D-suckers on OnlyFans.
11: If you got a talent like that, you got to take it all the way to the top, dude.
7: I don't want to suck myself. If I could.
11: No.
7: We're just different, you know?
11: That's it.
7: Everybody's different.
11: Yeah.
7: Like, I don't want some of these.
6: I get that.
7: Gifts.
6: Right. Yeah.
7: Curses.
11: It is. I could see it being a curse.
6: It's a curse.
11: It's a curse.
6: You're alone on a Saturday night.
11: Because imagine it could be something that made you money.
7: All night, you're like...
6: fighting it.
7: I know I could.
6: But I can.
7: I can.
6: But I don't.
7: I can, but I don't want
11: to. Oh, man.
7: Yeah.
11: I'll tell you what. Like, getting caught doing anything to yourself would be terrible. But getting caught doing that to yourself...

0: One of the things like, whoop. I'm like, okay, this is stupid.
1: This guy says, I can find lady bits in less than 5 tries.
0: This guy's pretty good. This guy's pretty good.
1: I'm a 27-year-old construction worker. I can name every Pokemon, their type, and which generation they came in.
0: Wow. Oh, Stella brought me a book yesterday. I'm like, what's this? She's like, open it. I opened it. Pokemon. I'm like, please don't start collecting Pokemon cards. She's like, that one's worth $10. That one's worth $12. I'm like, oh no. Oh no.
2: Because you're going to get into it.
0: Well, it can happen that way sometimes.
1: Yeah. With you, look out. Again, we're talking about something you're shockingly good at that you don't tell anyone about because they'd think you made it up. This person said, I'm a garbage man. I can find anything in the trash, even cash. Like, he can sense? What does that mean? Aren't you just picking through stuff then?
0: I don't know. I mean, or is it just being able to look at a pile of trash and say, that's actually worth something? Like, they have thrown away something that is worth money. I don't know.
3: You got x-ray vision? You can see in the cans?
1: Yeah, how does that... He's not explaining it, I guess.
3: Need context. And I'll just be thinking about that the rest of the day. Mm. How does this guy find cash?
1: This lady said Guitar Hero. I dropped out of high school for a bit and played it nonstop to keep myself busy. I even won money in a couple of tournaments. I'm 36 years old and I work for the government now.
0: It's one of those impressive and equally sad.
2: Do people still do that?
0: Things to me. Well, you see them, they'll do it like on streams. Mm. Some people. They'll get like perfect scores and stuff like that. And I always thought to myself, because I never was a big Guitar Hero guy. And I always thought to myself, man, if you just spent that much time practicing actual guitar, you could play an actual guitar instead of
2: that
0: just
2: makes more sense.
0: clicking 4 buttons or
1: absolutely.
0: Whatever it is.
1: Wouldn't you actually want a skill from it?
0: Right. That's why I think I'm like impressed. I'm like, wow, you just got 100% on the highest level on that. That's very, very impressive. The memorization of what you need to do is impressive and also sad because I know what it took. I know what it took. Hours alone. Hours and hours alone.
1: You don't have any special skill, Jason? You didn't bring anything up?
3: No.
1: Nothing?
2: I can't think of anything.
3: Not really.
1: Nothing that would blow our minds.
3: No. I mean, I don't think you'd think I was good at basketball if you looked at me.
1: Well, we've seen you play, and we know you're not.
3: Jesus Christ. That's why I didn't say it, you know?
1: But that's a shocking. Would you describe yourself as shockingly good at it?
3: Yeah.
1: You would?
3: Mm-hmm.
0: Wow.
3: For being a 5'8", bald-bearded Jewish man?
0: Okay.
3: You'd be surprised.
0: He's one of the best 5'8", bald-bearded Jewish men basketball players, then.
1: Not bad.
3: I mean, what do you want to hear? Yeah. I just suck my own thing.
0: I don't want to hear that.
1: Very impressive.
2: The basketball is more impressive than a lot of other things I've heard today.
0: Oh, yes.
2: Right?
0: Yeah.
3: Well, that's nice.
2: You know?
3: Yeah, I don't really have. I can't do much.
1: Nope.
2: Yeah.
1: If you can build a house, that don't impress Chuck much. So
3: I can't.
0: It's impressive. It's just, let's be honest. It's Etch-a-Sketch.
2: I don't agree with you.
0: It is.
1: I don't agree with you either.
0: Okay.
1: Seeing a house built from the ground up, I got an incredible appreciation for
0: it. Grab some guys that hopped a fence and they put it together in about 14 minutes.
1: You're wild. You're a wild man with wild taste.
2: 6 years to build a house.
3: What can I do? I need a skill. I need a gift.
1: You need to figure something out.
2: We
1: got
2: to figure out skills.
3: What's my gift?
1: You got to figure out your gift.
3: I only have one.
1: Parallel park one time every time. Like just one shot.
0: Yeah, it's amazing.
2: I used to be good at that, but I don't do it anymore, really.
1: I would kill for that.
0: I try not to even attempt it.
3: I'm pretty good at parallel parking. Yeah.
1: Parallel parking is like my golf game.
2: Maybe that could be our thing.
1: Okay, you two, get out there.
3: You don't have anything either?
2: No.
1: You're going to parallel
2: really,
1: park
2: not
1: together.
2: Not that I can think of.
1: Oh. They've just decided parallel parking is going to be their thing.
2: That's it. I think that's it. Right. No, because I've done it before. I haven't done it in a long time, so I wouldn't test
3: it. We'll set up cones out there, and we can just keep practicing. We'll get good at it.
0: I'll tell you what, I was like emasculated. I was in the passenger seat in Stella's car and we had to park and she like pulled up And I was like, oh no, don't even, let's not.

0: And she just,
1: she did it.
0: She parallel parked without any kind of drama at all. And I was like, what is that? Is it that I have a fear, I think, of hitting the curb or hitting another car?
1: The cameras help now, too.
0: I guess so.
1: Cameras
0: that might be it.
1: Sensors.
0: I also just think it's just a lack of caring.
1: Yeah.
0: Where I believe Stella feels like if she hits the other car, oh, well. And I think it's just, if you're just free and easy like that, it's easy to do that kind of stuff where you're like, I don't care what I hit.
1: Yeah.
2: Maybe that's part of it. You're not worried about hitting anything.
0: Cause I'm like, cause we're like, careful. And every time I try to do it, someone pulls right up behind me.
2: Someone said, Jason does have a gift. He can find nudes and videos like nobody's
0: business. You are good at that. Dick Bloodhound.
3: You're right.
0: Dick Bloodhound. You've got an alter ego.
3: Yes.
0: Mm-hmm. That's
3: there
0: true.
3: You find the boobs.
1: Yeah.
0: Boob finder.
3: And it only is good for this.
0: Yeah.
3: Well, you're perfect.
0: Well, and your personal.
3: Not bad.
0: Well, yeah, personal life too. Not bad.
3: Yeah, but it could be better.
0: That's why you're so good.
3: Yeah. It could be better.
2: You take it real seriously when you can't find them.
3: I don't like it.
2: I know.
3: I want to provide.
2: I know.
3: Provide the nudes for the people. What a gift, you know? Nude finding man. I'll find any nude. I'll find any uncensored video.
0: Not bad. I like it.
2: We'll take a break. When we come back, we're going to get to celebrity dirt and sports news next. How is Jared Leto responding to sexual assault allegations? Which Oscar-winning hiker had to be rescued from the top of a mountain in Phoenix? He's an Oscar winner. He didn't win an Oscar for hiking. I just wanted to know.
0: Okay.
2: And are more and more stars' homes being targeted by thieves? We'll get to that and more when we come back right after this.
4: Previously on Dave and Chuck the Freak.
2: What was your run-in with a pervert and how did it end? Let's go to Melinda.
5: He used to work at this dry cleaners. We had a little lady come in and she says, this man exposed himself to me. And I went around the corner and there's this guy with pants halfway down, jacking off. I said, hey, stop doing that. He turned around the ramp because his pants was down. He fell. I ran up to him because I didn't want him to leave. And I took my foot and stuck it right by his back of his ass on his balls. And so
0: hold on a second.
3: Stomped his balls.
0: You stomped this man's balls?
5: Oh, yeah. I was going to let him go.
2: Did you damage his balls for good or?
5: Oh, I was stepping on him pretty hard.
1: You are a badass. Not get anywhere near that man's balls.
0: No, like most women would not touch the pervert in any way, shape, or form. So you're a brave lady.
1: He didn't expect her to come.
0: No, but what a quick acting woman. A man did like trip and her move is to jump and stomp down on balls.
4: It's Dave and Chuck the Freak. WBOS HD2 Brookline, Boston. 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

Freak. We're here till 10:30. And then Boston's Rock sounds like this. Boston's Rock sounds like this. Boston's Rock sounds like this. And it's commercial free next on the

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2: I love this next guy. I mean, I don't like a criminal, but I love the fact that this guy prepares. This guy robbed a Dunkin' Donuts, but the best part is there's footage of him doing stretches in the parking lot before he goes in. So he's like warming up to rob the place.
3: Here's the guy.
4: You don't want to tighten up while you're in there.
2: Stretch it out.
3: And then he goes in. He just had to do his stretches before he robbed them.
5: You don't want to pull a hammy.
2: I'm limbo.
4: Yeah. Well, yeah, he knew he had to hop the
3: counter.
6: What if he would have stiffened up?
4: Yeah, exactly.
6: Get over that counter.
4: Could you imagine me trying to hop a counter?
6: Never.
4: It would be me slowly trying to crawl over on all fours.
6: Would you either that would be your technique?
4: That, or I'd sit on it.
6: And twirl your legs around.
4: Twirl my legs.
6: And twirl your legs around doesn't sound really badass.
4: Like, no, it doesn't.
3: Guys should never twirl.
6: Their legs.
4: Like, woo! It shouldn't be a leg twirler.
2: Money in the bag.
6: And grab some donuts.
3: Yeah.
2: I just want a donut.
3: Let me just take a Boston cream and slither out the door.
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2: 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And if you're watching on YouTube, make sure you click subscribe. As we continue next, we've got celebrity dirt and sports news on the way. How is Jared Leto responding to sexual assault allegations? Which Oscar-winning hiker had to be rescued from the top of a mountain? And are more and more stars' homes being targeted by thieves? That is all coming up. We're going to start with sports, and if this is it for Tarek Skubal in a Tigers uniform, he goes out at least with the admiration of the fan base in the first inning of his start against the Orioles yesterday, potentially his final start with the Tigers.
4: Oh yeah.
2: Ahead of the August 3rd trade deadline, he struck out Taylor Ward, swinging to his record 1,000th strikeout.
4: Yeah, I think that's the only reason he started that game, but
2: immediately after, he was given a standing ovation from the Detroit crowd with video cameras out and active. The Comerica Park Jumbotron showed a picture of him with his signature and 1,000 career strikeouts, Tarek Skubal, written alongside it. He's set to be a free agent after this season. He's been involved in trade rumors all season after failing to sign an extension last offseason.
4: It's going to look good in Dodger blue.
5: Mm-hmm. I was going to say, where's he going? Dodgers?
2: Dodgers seems to be the strongest, right?
4: Well, Shohei, now they're worried that he's not, might not be able to pitch again. And so apparently they're...
2: It's Dodgers or Brewers, right? Are the two main contenders?
4: I mean, I don't know. I don't know where else he would go other than the Dodgers. I mean, yeah, there's a couple other teams. Brewers, one of them. Because you have to have the farm system to entice...
6: Yeah,
4: them anyway, you know. But at the same time, doesn't every single team in the league like, no, we've got to get rid of Tarek Skubal?
6: Mm-hmm.
4: So, like, why are you going to give the world for someone that you know we have to get rid of? Like, we cannot afford to give him $400 million, which is what he's going to get.
2: This is when it happened yesterday.
7: Get this out of the way.
8: 3-2. Swing and a miss. Strike three. It's 1,000 for Tarek Skubal. Everybody here loves and appreciates what he's done. And we'll show it right now.
2: On empty seats.
4: Yeah, day game.
2: Yeah.
6: Sad to see him go.
4: It is, because he's homegrown. It's like he was, you know.
5: So good. Effortless, man. It's crazy.
4: Yeah, man. I just remember the times, you know, we used to just pay for things.
6: Yeah.
4: Pay for the Red Wings, pay for the Tigers. Now it's like, ooh, boy, pinching pennies and...
3: Is that a fake hand?
6: What are you talking about, Dave?
3: Let's go over here. Is that a fake hand?
5: No.
6: No.
3: Is that real?
4: No, that's just a very, very pale man.
5: Okay. Looks like a real hand.
4: It's a very
6: you
4: pale man.
6: Crazy things.
4: Yeah, he does.
6: Crowd.
4: He thought that man looked like a mannequin.
7: It's like a mannequin's hand.
6: It is an odd look, though.
2: Come on.
6: I agree.
2: Look at the color of his face compared to the color of his hand.
4: It's very white.
5: He's on the sun. He's probably having some day beers.
2: Why you got Willie White hands?
4: Circulation problems, I'm going to guess.
3: Circulation problem. Mm-hmm.
5: You don't see a fake hand move like that.
4: Yeah, like grab the hat and stuff.
5: Congrats, Scoobs.
2: Yeah. What an accomplishment. What an accomplishment.
4: No, but that's it though, right? Like I mean, the fact that the Tigers were up 7-0, they took them out of the game, they blew that game. It says everything you need to know. I mean, we're not very good.
2: No. Not out of the playoff picture though, right?
6: No.
4: I mean, we've seen them claw back, but realistically, you know, what are we doing here?
5: You can't blow 7-inning leads. Don't we lead the league?
4: Yeah, yes. We do. Yeah. You know? Yeah.
7: Being in a playoff hunt is not good because then they're going to think they can make it, keep him, and then lose him for nothing and get nothing for him.
4: Keeping him would be a disaster.
7: Would it surprise you, though?
6: No.
4: No, it wouldn't. No, he's gone, wouldn't.
2: Right? There's no way he's not gone.
4: It all depends.
7: His agent is notorious for getting guys to free agency. So I think it's either going to be that or a massive deal when they trade. Like trade and sign type.
4: Yeah.
2: Imagine being surrounded by border agents just because you entered the wrong restaurant into your GPS. That's exactly what happened to South Korean professional golfer Siwoo Kim.
4: I heard about this.
2: He had planned to pay a visit to a Korean barbecue restaurant in Detroit, but he entered the wrong restaurant, one that had the exact same name, but just across the border in Windsor, Ontario, Canada.
4: That's confusing.
2: Siwoo didn't realize his mistake until he was at the border crossing, but he only had his wallet on him, not any kind of ID.
4: Yep.
2: Eventually, he found himself surrounded by 8 agents and loads of intimidating questions, but he was eventually let off with a, hey, this happens all the time kind of thing.
6: It does happen all the time.
2: Yeah. An hour and a half later, he was able to enjoy his meal. He now has a note in his car to always keep his passport with him.
4: Yeah.
6: There's no worse feeling than almost turning, and you know, my mistake to that border.
2: Because it's, I mean, there's a million signs that says, you can't turn back.
6: Yeah.
2: Canada only. You can't miss those signs. Yeah.
4: Every once in a while, if you're going by there, you'll see someone make the mistake and then like try and turn around, and then you'll see like the guards get them. Or whatever, and I'm like, oh no, because I just know, just like him, it took an hour and a half.
6: Yeah,
4: you know, it's gonna take some time. They're gonna run all of the stuff they need to run. Who are you? Where are you from? What is going on here?
3: I gotta find this Korean barbecue restaurant, though. I mean, is it that good that you?
4: I mean, he knew he.
5: Is that where you like cook it yourself on the table?
6: If it is, I'm out.
3: Yeah, I don't want to cook myself.
4: Oh.
3: I go to restaurants for you to cook for me.
6: Yeah, I don't want to cook.
5: Have you been to the ones where you have to make it yourself?
2: Yeah.
7: Wet thin meat.
6: Yeah, I don't like it.
2: Doesn't sound appealing.
5: Is that the name of the place?
2: That's a welcome crazy to wet thin name. Meat. Aha!
7: Welcome to wet thin meat. Enjoy.
3: My hands like Damon High School.
4: Oh, wow.
7: Hey.
4: Nothing thin about that.
5: What thin meat? Fat nasty.
4: Yeah.
5: Fat nasty
4: meat. Fat nasty.
3: Fat nasty meat. Yeah, I got to find out which two share the same name, though. That is odd, right across the border.
2: Listen, I've said it before. I really am not a crier. But when I had kids, it changed for a while. Like, I became pretty emotional.
4: Yeah.
2: I think the same thing's happening to Josh Allen.
6: Mm.
2: Was he emotional before?
6: I mean, a bit, right?
4: Yeah. I think so, yeah.
6: Because when
5: he would cry at press conferences.
6: Yeah.
2: Okay. So. Well, he's continuing to cry then. The Bills quarterback paused to collect himself while giving a speech on becoming a father at a charity event yesterday.
9: Ugh. Having my daughter, right?
6: can't even get
9: Jason's
6: through.
9: Jason's going to cry to me.
10: I look at your parents differently, right? Because I can picture myself in that situation now where I never could. So I just want to say you guys are inspiring to me as well, and everybody here.
2: You doing okay, Jason?
5: I'm not.
2: Are you crying, man?
5: No, I'm not.
4: Well, he's good.
5: I'm a crier, though. I'll cry at the drop of a hat.
2: I don't cry pretty easily, but I did, like, after having kids, I said before, like, I didn't even realize I was crying sometimes. And it makes me more emotional.
5: Yeah, after having Callie, like, there's a picture of me in the hospital holding her. And right before that, I was crying my eyes out.
4: Oh, yeah.
5: Crying. And she was like, you hear a picture? I'm like, no, not now. You can see, like, my eyes are still all red. Like, oh, my little baby.
4: Oh, it's so crazy because I just remember having that girl and at first being like, I don't know what you do.
6: Yeah, you were freaked out.
4: I'm like, I don't know what you do with this, like a little girl. Like, oh. My God. Now I know.
5: Well, see.
4: I just stab everybody. What do I have to do?
5: Yeah, but then she bit me just the other day. So like, as soon as I'm crying, I'm like, punk.
2: Look at that bite mark. God,
5: bit me.
2: She just wanted down? What's the?
5: Yeah, we were leaving the playground. She wanted to leave, so I had to carry her like 100 yards, screaming and grabbing. The beard is bad too, because it's easy to pull.
4: Yeah,
5: and then she bit me, and it's like, oh, it's falling around.
4: Yeah, when they'd get the underneath.
5: Oh yeah,
4: oh my God.
5: But then a few minutes later, I'm like, I love you.
6: Melting.
5: I'll cry my eyes off.
11: He's the rock star turned out.
2: He's a rock star. You're a rock star. We broke the news about Jared Leto yesterday and the new sexual assault allegations coming out against him in a new documentary. Well, he is having a say about that now. Here's the latest.
11: He's the rock star turned actor who won an Oscar for his role in Dallas Buyers Club.
12: I'm Ryan.
11: Starring in a string of Hollywood movies like Tron Ares and Masters of the Universe. But tonight, Jared Leto is facing new allegations of sexual misconduct from multiple women in the BBC documentary, Jared Leto, Hollywood's Dark Secret. ABC has not independently verified these claims. Four of the women say they were teenagers when they met Leto, who was in his 30s and 40s.
13: Oh, sorry, I had to like get myself together.
11: This woman claiming Leto sexually assaulted her when she was 17 at a motel after he approached her at a mall.
13: I don't even know how to say this part, but he grabbed my hand and he, started like touching himself with my hand.
11: Another woman telling the BBC Leto knew she was underage.
14: I had mentioned to him that my dad was in law enforcement, that I knew with certainty that here in California, the age of consent is 18. He just kind of shrugged it off like it wasn't a huge concern for him.
11: She alleges they had sex when she was 17.
14: He told me, I would like you to call me daddy, and it was either pretend to be a little girl or my little girl.
11: Tonight, Leto denying the allegations, saying in a statement, I have never sexually assaulted anyone in my entire life. These claims are absolutely and categorically false. And when Leto has faced allegations of sexual misconduct in the past, which he also denied.
6: I think there's a total of 10 women.
2: I mean,
6: and four were underage.
2: Why would 10 women make up?
6: Exactly. Well, we always say when there's more numbers, more people come forward, then it becomes harder to deny.
2: What's the motivation to do that? I don't understand.
4: Yeah, I don't either. I don't either.
2: Everyone deserves, you know, fair trial and to
4: a lot of people have a lot of people that come out against them and nothing ever happens and they, you know. So
2: nothing's happened to them up until now.
4: No. Right?
2: Ariana Grande says she's been hacked. They stole a bunch of stuff, including a lot of her unreleased new music.
4: Oh, that's okay.
2: Here's that story.
15: This morning, top superstar Ariana Grande is fighting back, suing hackers for malicious invasion, claiming they stole unreleased songs, photos, and videos from her collaborators. Thank you. The pop star, known for songs like Thank You Next and Seven Rings, is currently on tour. Her album Petal, set to come out this Friday. But Grande now claiming in the lawsuit obtained by ABC News that multiple John Does allegedly hacked various personal digital accounts of photographers and producers who have worked closely with her and then profited from selling personal data from the hacked files. According to the complaint, in 2023 alone, 45 unreleased songs belonging to Grande were hacked, stolen, and leaked by the alleged unidentified hackers.
9: She's sending a very strong message with this lawsuit, saying to hackers, even if I cannot initially identify you by name, I will use the court systems, I'll use the legal process to seek subpoenas from the court to identify you and then hold you accountable.
15: During an appearance in 2024 on the Zach Sang Show, promoting Eternal Sunshine, Grande spoke about Max Martin, who produced Fantasize, an unreleased track that was leaked in 2023 and went viral.
12: So Fantasize comes out crazy, was stolen.
15: According to the allegations from the complaint, stolen material from Grande includes unreleased masters and demos, footage from recording sessions, music videos, as well as outtakes and behind the scenes photos and videos.
9: There's a possibility of criminal charges. It is a crime to hack into someone's account and to steal their intellectual property. So even though this is filed as a civil lawsuit, it has more serious ramifications for potential criminal cases, criminal charges once the individuals are identified.
4: Yeah, I mean, she's still gonna make all the money, but
2: I mean, no matter the artist, no one deserves to have their stuff stolen.
4: No, I mean, it's terrible. Yeah.
2: There's got to be.
4: Hackers be hacking.
2: Harsh penalties.
4: I just don't know how you sue someone and you don't know who they are. Yeah. That's just really weird to me. You know, it's like when we figure out who this is, they're going to get sued.
2: Right. We're ready.
4: Here it is. Like, I just don't know how it's going through the court system with. It's like, you win. Well, they couldn't defend themselves because they're not here and. I don't know.
2: This is a moment when you realize, like we've talked about, you're too old to do something. Mm-hmm. This Oscar winner who worked for Disney just realized he's too old to hike. Because he's now in his 70s and he had to be rescued.
4: Oh, come on.
2: He had to be rescued from the top of a mountain in Phoenix.
4: Oh, boy.
2: Phoenix. It was like 127 there.
6: It's too old and too high and too hot.
4: It's all those things.
2: That's basically my life. You just summed it up. Too old, too high, too hot.
4: Yep.
2: Here's the story from ABC 15.
16: I thought it was going to be easy, but it wasn't. That's what a 72-year-old man had to say after he was rescued by a helicopter off the top of Mummy Mountain.
17: Just hearing the headline, a chopper rescue off Mummy Mountain in extreme heat.
4: No.
17: It sounds like an adventure movie, right? Well, get this.
18: I just remember when I was a little kid.
17: The man at the center of this real-life adventure on Wednesday morning was once a decorated Disney animator for nearly 40 years. This is 72-year-old Glenn Keane.
18: 6 years old, I would climb this thing all the time.
17: He told ABC 15 that he and his family set out for a 6 a.m. hike up Mummy Mountain near Camelback in Paradise Valley. He used all of his energy going up, and he didn't have much to get back down, and that's when he called for help around 8:30.
18: My legs would stop shaking, start shaking, my arms would, and I knew that I had just spent...
2: I just realized this is one of the first guys I ever interviewed in radio.
4: Really?
2: No. If this is the guy that did, like...
6: You interviewed a Disney animator?
2: He was, when I worked at a radio station in Toronto, I think he did Beauty and the Beast.
4: What?
2: And that was the first thing they let me do was to go, like, no one else wanted to do it. I just sparked, like, yes, that's him. That's the guy.
19: I'd like to see your interview with him now.
4: Yeah.
2: It's like a radio interview.
19: No, but like now.
2: Oh, yeah.
19: Because like
2: you
19: all these
2: bastard.
19: Years later, like, you stupid son of a bitch. You thought you could climb the mountain?
2: Yeah, it's a lot.
19: That is so
2: wild.
19: Is this
2: a fantasy? I haven't thought about that since I did that interview.
4: I can't believe you had to do that interview.
6: I don't know. I don't know who.
4: Who wants to hear that interview? Radio.
6: Like, I don't know who that is.
4: When they wonder why we're failing.
2: You know what? Let's dedicate 3 to 5 minutes on a Disney animator who no one's ever heard of.
6: No one knows.
2: And we'll just play it for 3 to 5 minutes and hope to God no one changes a channel. Anyways, back to his story now.
18: Yeah. All of my energy hiking up the mountain wasn't getting better.
17: More than a dozen Phoenix firefighters hiked up about 100 yards on a steep incline to hoist Keane into a chopper. The supervising animator for Aladdin's Magic Carpet Ride refused an ambulance ride to the hospital. Keane also worked on Beauty and the Beast, The Little Mermaid. He even won an Oscar for Dear Basketball with the late Kobe Bryant. He tells ABC 15 he lived in the area of Paradise Valley in the 50s, long before it was so populated. He now lives in Paris, France, we're told. The Oscar winner says that he felt blessed to be rescued by Phoenix Fire, and he joked he'll spend the rest of his Wednesday being teased by his wife.
18: Just gonna laugh. Her favorite topic is somehow me making fun of me somehow. I guess I need somebody to keep my head right size.
17: A happy ending for a man who's animated so many of them.
6: Go back to Paris. Save Americas for him. I don't know what he's doing.
4: It's flat. It's totally like, flat.
6: Yeah. 6 years old. He's like, oh, I can't do it anymore. No kidding.
4: Yeah. Oh, my God. You saw that mountain. Yeah. I mean, I get it. It's like, you know,
2: it didn't look incredibly high, but rocky and rugged. And
4: yeah, you just look.
2: So he's fine getting up, and then he realized, I've used up all my old energy. There's no way I can go down.
4: And I guess the thing is, no one ever realizes halfway, you know, like, ooh, I think I'm about halfway out of my energy. They just always keep pressing on until they have none. You know,
6: did he have to pay for that rescue?
2: You would hope
4: he could afford it. Should, I think right? I bet he could afford it.
2: Getting back together with Jennifer Lopez was not an intelligent decision, but Ben Affleck is actually a pretty smart guy, as we've learned. And last night he proved it by going all the way on Who Wants to Be a Millionaire.
6: What?
2: Of course, it helped that his partner, Jamie Ding, is a guy who won 31 consecutive episodes of Jeopardy.
4: Okay, that does help, yes.
2: The final question was about presidential pardons for Thanksgiving turkeys.
4: Okay.
2: Jimmy Kimmel gave them the names of 4 pairs of turkeys. 3 pairs were legit pardon birds. 1 was fake.
20: You're going to put this on me. I don't know, man. I don't know how you feel, but I would bet on Jimmy. I would go for it.
2: So the names were peanut butter and jelly, tater and tot, mac and cheese, and spaghetti and meatball. 3 are real. 1 is fake.
21: So we're going to say D, spaghetti and meatball? Yes.
20: Yeah.
21: Let's do this.
20: Let's do it. All right, let's go.
21: D, spaghetti and meatball. Final answer.
20: I have such a stomach ache right now. Computer, please reveal the correct answer.
4: Jesus Christ.
22: For God's sakes. Show it.
6: Question won him $1 million.
2: That's man is hugging him too much. Get. That man is hugging
4: really
2: him.
6: He's got his head on his chest.
4: That's how I would do it too.
6: What a hug.
2: You can't hug a man like that.
4: Oh my God.
2: You can't hug a man.
4: That's how I hug Dave every time.
2: I know you're shorter than me, but you can't put your head on my chest.
4: I love to do it.
2: Do not do that.
4: I love to make someone uncomfortable.
2: No, that is incredibly uncomfortable.
6: Ben looks very uncomfortable at that moment.
4: He's kind of pushing away a bit.
2: Nuzzling into him.
23: He's not hugging back. He's got his hands on his shoulders.
4: That's enough.
6: He's like, it's just $1 million. Who cares?
4: Oh, yeah, exactly.
2: So the money all goes to charity. Here's a fun fact. Ben's victory comes 1 year after Matt Damon won the million on the show. Matt also teamed up with a Jeopardy legend, Ken Jennings. And the money went to Matt's charity, water.org.
4: They both made it all the way through.
6: They always win then. So it's all set up.
4: It's just all a setup.
6: Yeah.
4: Just get you to watch and then they all win. Nice. That's nice.
6: Mm-hmm.
4: Smart.
2: It keeps going. Look, he is nestled into Ben's chest.
4: You love to see it. Oh, they almost kissed there.
23: How long does this hug go on for? We got to watch it through.
6: Jumping up and down.
4: I think he's lifting it.
6: He's in love with
2: him. I think he went to kiss him, but then Ben turned his head.
23: I think he got his neck.
4: He might have got
2: his neck.
4: Yeah, let's see.
20: $1 million.
4: Oh, maybe he's talking.
0: I can't believe we won.
23: That's too much. Too much. Well,
5: I'll hug you like that before this is over, I promise.
23: I'm okay, thanks.
6: Jump up and down. And yeah.
4: Dave will lift him right up on your chest. You know what? Wrap your legs around him.
23: Do not.
5: You want to do a little dirty dance?
4: Yeah, nah, jump thanks. Up and wrap your legs.
5: Just one time for the laughs.
23: I'm all set.
5: Yeah. All right.
23: Throw you through the window.
5: Well, that's aggressive.
23: Yeah, it is. Let's get to the titty report.
5: Oh,
23: we need
5: wow.
23: an intro.
5: Well, probably don't.
23: The titty report.
5: Probably don't need
6: no,
5: that.
6: No, I don't think probably so, Dave. Don't
23: need fine. A couple of tits making headlines today. Oh, wow. First, Justin Trudeau gets real titty with it.
4: His made it.
23: He put sunscreen on Katy Perry's boobs under her top.
4: These two, huh? They're, don't do it right in front of everybody,
23: under
4: huh?
23: Under your shirt? He got handsy while enjoying a summer boat ride in the south of France. The couple was snapped enjoying the sunshine with a group of friends on the water.
4: Did Ryan find this?
23: No, I did. Trudeau intimately applied sunscreen to Perry's chest, putting his hand down her dress as she held it open for him. She looked relaxed as she kicked up her bare feet.
4: Have you checked in on him? Is he okay?
23: Because he's touching his Katie?
4: Yeah, exactly.
1: The fact that I hate this guy for non-political reasons is crazy.
4: Yeah. There's not a political slant at all
1: those
4: with this hatred.
1: Those are my boobs, dude.
5: Yeah, but he hates them.
23: For non-political reasons.
5: He hates
23: them. Well, he was an idiot prime minister, too. She and the former Canadian prime minister clearly enjoyed themselves, later taking selfies as they stood on the boat.
6: I can't believe that guy was a prime minister. I say it every time
23: I know.
6: That these pictures come out of him.
23: Because you just don't see like world leaders acting like this, I guess, right?
6: No.
23: Maybe that's part of it.
4: He's just the son of one of the...
23: Well, yeah. A former prime minister.
4: Yeah.
23: Yeah, that's how he's got a name. People know him. That's it.
4: He's quite handsome.
6: Yeah.
4: That's all you need.
23: Yeah, you need to have a familiar name and... be an okay looking
4: be
23: person.
4: Handsome.
6: It's strange to be the other people on that boat.
4: It's wild. I would not. I'd be like, what is going on if all of a sudden someone was rubbing their
23: right.
4: They love girlfriend's it. Breasts.
23: Oh.
4: They do love it.
1: I'm pretty sure when you're with those two, that's like the most sane thing they're doing.
6: Yeah, true.
4: Yeah, you right. might be right.
23: They very are into PDA.
6: Yeah.
4: Yeah.
6: She's always been with whoever she's with.
4: Right.
23: Yeah, you're right. It's her.
6: Yeah, it's her.
23: Like, who's the dude that she was like new?
4: Orlando Bloom.
6: New Orlando
23: paddleboarding
6: Bloom.
23: With or something.
4: Orlando.
6: Yeah.
4: Yeah, his dong was right out. I mean, that's just a wild thing to do, to be like, hey, let's go completely naked paddleboarding.
23: And you guys, I think if we are in the market for a new assistant, Kanye West's former assistant is available.
4: I mean, great stories. Great story.
23: She's available. So,
4: well, great. I guess I'll start putting my resume
23: sorry, together. Al. You're out.
5: You better get a rack, Al.
1: Gee, I mean, I got one, but I'm going to have to wax mine.
23: Hello.
4: Well, what do you think? You know, I'll be honest, though. Like, if you're a star and you have, like, a wife and even a girlfriend... You can't hire her, dude. What you are can't you doing? Hire her.
23: Kanye West and his former personal assistant have reached a settlement over her sexual harassment lawsuit against him.
4: She was sexually harassed?
23: That's what she says. They settled the lawsuit just this week.
4: I'd have to cut my tongue out to not sexually harass that person.
23: She sued him for sexual harassment and wrongful termination. None of the settlement has been revealed. It has been.
4: I wondered why under wraps. This was part of the titty report, but now.
23: Now you know.
4: Now I know.
23: Now you know. Mm-hmm. Breaking.
4: No, I mean, you just. News. Sometimes in life, you just have to be smart. And, like, the smart thing is to not hire her.
23: Right.
6: It's Kanye.
4: Right. Oh, no, I know.
23: You get me instead.
4: Yeah, I'm like, listen, go. I will not sexually harass Al.
23: Well, sometimes you have.
4: Yeah, you're probably right. Yeah.
23: No matter how many times I put it out there.
4: I'm like, Al, we can't.
23: That's a great shirt. But it's hard to focus if that is your assistant.
4: It almost doesn't look real.
23: With his special, amazing talent.
4: Yeah.
6: His skills.
5: You can't have a titty report without actually seeing
23: damn titties. Incredible stuff.
3: He labeled it titty room.
23: Well, all right, so go down.
3: Oh, I already see some.
23: Keep going down. There's one in a shower. You'll like it. Go down.
3: Shower?
23: Yep, there's Whoa. One on the left.
6: Oh, no. Wait, who's the
7: who's
6: guy?
7: Who's the guy in the thong?
6: Yes. He ruined
7: this. Oh, my God, they got me
6: who's
7: in the shower.
6: Who's ruined it for you guys?
7: Thong? The worst ass ever. His ass doesn't make sense.
3: That's not that bad.
7: One cheek's up, one cheek's down.
3: That's fine.
6: Jesus.
23: Two cheeks on the left.
7: That's fine. Double cheek, man. Listen,
3: I caught myself in the mirror the other day. It looks just like it.
7: Jason.
6: Oh, my God.
7: Walk out the man thong.
6: I saw it right away. I'm like, what is that?
3: What's amazing? Okay, so, like, to have a bikini brief on is, like, whatever, but that guy's got, like, a string bikini on.
23: Oh, okay, so his ass funny. Makes more sense here, but still.
6: Still not great.
3: It's awful.
23: It's awful.
3: Anyway.
23: Oh, my God. Oh, the shower.
3: Wow. See? It's worth it.
23: Say. That's nice. That's your assistant. Just taking notes.
3: I mean, what a...
23: No lady should let their man hire her as an assistant.
6: No.
23: It's just too much temptation.
3: In the market for a new babysitter?
23: Oh, God.
3: Good night.
23: Well, not really.
3: I was going to say, did she die?
6: Just a joke.
23: Just a joke.
3: Don't leave.
23: Just be joking.
3: Yes. I need you. Listen, we've talked about it 100 times, though, but it's like my mom, when they were hiring a babysitter for me and my brother and sister.
6: Yeah, always the ugliest.
3: My mom took the oldest, ugliest.
23: That's smart. I'm sorry.
6: That's right. That's what you do.
23: Right. As a guy, you know you don't need that temptation.
3: No. Especially knowing my dad. Yeah. Now, the way that I ended up knowing my dad, especially seeing him in the hospital and being like, hello, how are you? I'm like, Dad!
23: Yeah.
3: Stop hitting on every nurse.
23: Would never have worked. And more celebrities are being targeted by thieves. Well, I mean, I guess when they know you're worth X amount of money and you're out flaunting all the stuff you have, all the rings, all the gold, everything, you become a target. Here's that story now.
8: Morgan got robbed.
10: Twice.
8: And she said it was the worst thing that ever happened to her.
24: Reality star Morgan Stewart opening up about two robberies at her home on the latest episode of Netflix's Therapist.
10: They smashed through my office door and they went into our bedroom, ransacked my husband's watches. This is happening a lot in the area. See? Unfortunately, like, it's happening all the time. Like, basically everyone I know has gotten robbed.
24: Brazen burglaries and attempted break-ins at the homes of celebrities fill the headlines.
25: A man crashed his vehicle through the gates of actress Jennifer Aniston's Los Angeles home.
26: Tom Hanks is among the victims of a burglary ring.
24: From Jennifer Aniston to Tom Hanks to Travis Kelce, A-listers seem to have a target on their home.
27: Anybody that is worth or paid a lot of money and leads a very high profile, sort of luxury driven life by most people's definition, are going to be targets no matter where they are. People get their ideas about how to commit crime based on what they see in front of them.
24: Philadelphia Eagles running back Saquon Barkley, beloved for plays like this reverse leapfrog in 2024, recently found himself confronting an intruder in his home while he was there with his fiance and two young children.
28: Our main concern is that the residents of that home at the time were unharmed, which they were. They were fine afterwards, obviously unsettled as anyone would be.
24: Barkley speaking out about the incident to a local news station.
29: You made me a little more aware that I gotta be a little more sharper with my security.
24: Police are still searching for the suspects. Some security experts say feeling unsafe at home does not have to be the new normal for the rich and famous.
30: There are ways that you can flex your wealth and enjoy your assets and resources, but you have to be careful.
24: On July 15th, a man crashing into the gate of Beyonce and Jay-Z's posh Hamptons estate in broad daylight. It's unclear whether Beyonce and Jay-Z were home at the time. That driver pleading not guilty to criminal mischief and misdemeanor criminal charges. Representatives for Beyonce and Jay-Z did not respond to ABC News' request for comment. And former Sweet Life of Zach and Cody star Sprouse claiming on his Wild Man podcast that he and his supermodel wife Barbara Palvin survived an attempted home invasion this spring by holding an intruder at gunpoint.
31: I'm like, walk slow, like, you know, keep your hands out. Like, I don't want any funny business. So I take him out to the front and outside my gate, and I have the gun on him. And I asked, and the first thing I asked was like, what the f- were you thinking?
24: The couple did not press charges.
30: I think that A-listers and celebrities can better protect themselves and their homes by doing a number of things. Hiring personal security, signing up for a vehicular mobile patrol that provides a visual presence at the residence. Cameras, sensors. It's advantageous to have a dog. Dogs are known, even little dogs. You know, they bark if there's an intrusion or a sound. You know, they alert to it.
24: Anthony A.D. Davis is a celebrity security expert who has provided security services for big names like Ariana Grande. He says that demand for services like his are on the rise.
3: She's got all
30: I've seen
3: stolen.
30: Too often where you look at the net worth of an individual or the type of lifestyle of an individual and the security that they've contracted don't match the lifestyle. If you're a five-star artist, you've got to have a five-star security person.
2: We've always said that, though. Like, yes. It blows us away that these multimillionaires with all this stuff.
3: Yeah.
2: Don't have security, a lot of them, or have like the most minimal security. Why is there not someone there around the clock?
3: It's sort of what I'm starting to realize too, is that like based on sort of like how much someone starts to make in life, they're sort, you can almost like check things off of a list of like what they're gonna have, you know? And I really think most of these dudes especially that start to do really, really well.
2: Rolex.
3: They've got a box of watches,
6: yeah.
3: Dude.
6: Yeah.
3: And if you can find the box of watches, if you can just get in the place.
2: And how do they not have safes? How do That's they have little safes in their house?
3: Like, you know why? Because they want it out.
6: Display it.
3: You know, it's kind of, all those boxes are kind of like display things. And it's like, which one am I going to wear today? And so it is a weird thing to be like, okay, you're an athlete and you make $30 million a year, to not spend $500,000 on security.
6: I hope Tom Brady has some good security because he displays his watches all the time.
2: Oh my God. Like, he wears them on TV.
3: I don't know. I feel like he wouldn't.
6: I mean, know exactly where he lives in Miami.
2: Yep.
3: He must then. He must.
6: He's on the road a lot.
3: He might, you know, when he's on the road.
6: Yeah,
3: he might be one of the guys where it's like, okay, because everyone knows who Tom Brady is.
6: Yeah.
3: And also, but if you're like the left, or you're the left guard of the Kansas City Chiefs and you've had a 10-year career and you've made millions of dollars and no one knows it, you know.
6: Yeah.
3: You should be thinking about security.
23: Tom Brady would be a real pussy in that situation. I feel like he needs security.
3: Yeah, I think so.
6: Yeah,
3: too.
6: Right. I think so.
3: I think so too. I do.
23: A man in Uggs is not going to stop you from stealing his
3: watch. No, I mean, that's who you really want to target.
23: That's your target. No question.
2: We'll take a break. When we come back, what dirty stuff did a woman and her much older lover get up to at an apartment pool? How did a simple good morning to a stranger lead to a nightmare for one lady? Why is a man in black freaking out a neighborhood? And did a barber try to blow his client?
3: Oh, wow.
2: We'll get to that idiot criminal of the day and much more right after this.
9: Previously on Dave and Chuck the Freak.
2: So the one thing we've all got in common is that no one's getting any younger. And had this highlighted to me yesterday when I stood up in here during a commercial break. And Chuck was like, wow, you just made some real old man noises.
3: Well, it was quite.
6: You did.
3: It was like,
6: you did a grunt?
3: No, it was like he made a noise for every joint that moved. So it was like. It was a prolonged noise.
6: Really?
3: And I was like, Dave, don't do that. Like, Dave, hide that. I'm like, yes, it hurts. I know it hurts.
2: Like, yeah, because he was like, ow!
3: And I was like, yep. I get it, man.
9: It's Dave and Chuck the Freak.
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2: Hello, Bruce. So you have a secret about one of your siblings that no one else knows. What is it?
3: My sister is a high-end escort in Toronto.
2: How did you find out?
3: And she pays me to run her social media account.
4: Damn, dude!
5: Oh, man, that's tough, huh?
6: It's crazy to put that on your resume. Oh, I took care of my sister's nudes. She's an escort.
4: What was your last job?
6: Social media. Yeah, I'm social media director for my sister, the escort.
5: Oh, you noticed that on your LinkedIn. That's quite fascinating.
6: Never run my brother's prostitution sites.
5: Andy, I need a favor.
4: What?
5: Oh, I know that you've done some writing.
4: Yep.
5: And you're cool on the web.
4: Yeah, I know a little bit.
5: I'm a prostitute now.
4: Oh, my God. What a secret.
5: Don't tell Dad, number one.
4: Right.
6: I need you to run my stuff.
5: That's a crazy question to ask your sibling.
4: I feel like you could do a good job at that.
5: Though. I would do a good job at it.
4: You want to, but
7: it's just like,
5: it's just not disturbing.
1: It's Dave and Chuck the Freak. The home of Dave and Chuck the Freak. 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Driven by Town Fair Tire.
4: Howdy. On a Thursday, the 30th of July, it is Dave and Chuck the Freak. As we continue next, how did a simple good morning to a stranger lead to a crazy day for one woman? Why is a man in black freaking out a neighborhood? Did a barber try and blow his client?
5: That's incredible service.
4: And idiot criminal of the day, all on the way. We'll get started right now with this.
1: Dave and Chuck the Freak's pervert of the day.
4: Also, hot or not.
5: Mm. Oh, wow.
4: Now, Jason's out. Lisa, there's a man involved if you'd like to be in.
8: Okay.
4: It's a couple banging in an apartment pool.
6: Okay, hold on.
4: In Texas. And there's a big age difference here.
8: Uh-oh.
4: A Texas woman has been accused of having loud, loud sex.
5: Okay.
4: With a man more than twice her age at an apartment complex pool. 32-year-old Emily Parma was arrested for public lewdness about 5 p.m. in Waco, about 100 miles south of Dallas.
6: Nothing ever happens there.
4: The man she was allegedly having sex with at the apartment complex, 75-year-old Douglas Faith.
8: Stop it. 75? Ew. Are you sure that this is a hot or not for this guy? That's a definite not.
4: Listen, if you're nailing a 32-year-old, you deserve to be a part of a hot or not.
9: He could be a looker.
5: I mean, he doesn't have money, so.
4: How do you know that?
5: Well, I guess they don't.
4: Waco police were dispatched to the complex.
6: Let me think about it.
4: For reported indecent exposure after receiving multiple 911 calls. More than 8 people alleged that they were banging in the back left corner of the pool. Parma was allegedly grinding and thrusting on top of Faith. She was also letting out loud moans. The 32-year-old was arrested for public lewdness for having loud sex with the guy. 75-year-old Douglas Faith told police that she had been on top of him but insisted they had not been having sex. He claimed that he had a penile implant. So there's no way they could be doing that.
8: What's this lady
6: doing?
8: I don't know. She's
4: they also found 2 marijuana joints in his possession.
8: She's
4: he was also charged with possession of marijuana. This lady, according to her social media profile, indicates she had been an Air Force veteran. joined the armed forces in 2014.
5: Thank you for your service.
4: She was later released on a $1,500 bond. He was released on a $3,000 bond. Waco police said that they did find they were involved sexually and publicly in a pool. This lady's profile also mentions she's majored in sports medicine and is a women's tennis player.
5: Okay.
8: Chuck is taking so many notes. There's a lot of information.
4: There is. There's probably more information than any hot or not we've done.
7: I'm jealous. I know. There's a lot of info.
8: A lot. Yeah. You've never revealed that much.
4: I know.
7: He just keeps going.
5: Well, the truth about it, it's like, it's a lot of info, but there's only a few things you can really kind of glean something from. You know, Waco. I don't know if there's a nice part of Waco. The only Waco part I know is the one that burned.
8: I don't know much about Waco.
5: I don't. I would have thought that this woman was just acting, making all the loud noises, like going over the top, because you're with a 75-year-old guy, and I have to assume it's a money kind of situation. Like, it had to be, so
8: drunk,
5: you're really
8: money
5: playing it up. Then he's only got a couple joints on him, though. It's like, where's the cool drugs? Where's, like, the drugs that are worth banging somebody for? I haven't seen any of them.
4: Two marijuana joints.
5: You know? You're going to bang someone for a joint? Some do, I guess, but I don't recommend it. Now,
4: stop dancing to porn music, Jason.
7: I'm not in the hot or not, so I'm just taking a dance break.
5: Yeah, just
7: don't worry about me.
5: Yeah.
7: Am I distracting you?
4: Yeah.
5: What's
4: going on over there? You're like one of those wavy things they put outside of a pizza place.
5: You can't help but look. You can't help but watch you.
7: I'm not.
5: Sports medicine.
7: Dance break.
5: And tennis player.
8: Yeah.
5: That leads me to believe, like, okay, active. Like you're active.
8: In
5: you're
8: shape.
5: In shape, you know. I'm going to give the lady like a 5. I think she's like in shape. Something's off. Okay.
8: Something is off.
5: Yeah. Something's off. I can't put my finger on it. Douglas.
8: I hate that his name's Douglas.
5: I know you do.
4: I know.
8: That's right,
4: like
8: when you said that. I was like, why is his name Douglas?
7: You're sweet Douglas.
5: The penile implant and the. Now, I will say, 8 people were in the pool. They stayed. They stayed to watch the show. They were upset, kinda, but not upset enough to, like, if I saw an old guy banging someone gross, I'm not sticking around the pool.
4: You saw an old guy banging someone hot, you're staying in the pool?
5: Yeah, you check it out. See what's going on.
4: Okay.
5: That's what I think happened here. 8 people, they were upset, but they didn't leave. I'm going to say Douglas is an okay-looking 75-year-old man. He's going to look old.
8: 75.
5: He's going to look old, but I think he is like, we'll all say, huh, that he looks around 60.
4: Number?
5: I think he's a 5'2". 2'5".
8: Really? I'm not giving a 5.
5: 2'5".
8: 1.
5: Okay.
4: 1, you're giving him a 1. Douglas gets a 1.
5: Yep.
4: All right.
5: 2'5".
4: This is just a number. She's not giving you an explanation.
5: I don't know if it's a money thing.
8: Because it's just the age.
5: If it's not a money thing, I don't know why I can't. It has to be like a decent looks thing. I don't know.
4: All right. Remember, you can always play along with Hot or Nots at DaveAndChuckTheFreak.com. We are always linked to the stories there so you can see who we're talking about.
5: Can't always pay someone for sex, though. That is the other thing I should think about.
4: Chuck says Waco threw him off. The money situation, just having 2 joints. But the fact that she's into sports medicine and plays tennis means she's likely active. He thinks she's in shape, but something's off. He gives her a 5. For Douglas, the old guy, his penile implant, and the fact that 8 people stayed, he's given him a 5 as well. Lisa gives him a 1.
8: For being old.
4: Yeah. Here we are, as you can see at DaveAndChuckTheFreak.com. That's her.
5: Okay, I mean,
9: pretty close.
5: Five?
9: Yeah.
4: 5'6".
9: Right.
4: I think 5'6".
5: Yeah.
4: I mean, that's better than her mugshot. Mugshot's not great.
5: Sure.
4: Uh-huh. I mean, you just banged all day. I'd give a 4'5" with a mugshot. That's Douglas. Oh.
5: Nope.
8: No.
5: What do you think he just paid for it?
8: Possibly.
4: But what is she doing? Like, why? She's an educated lady. It's not like she's a whore.
8: She works.
5: What's she doing, though? Make it make sense to me, Lisa.
8: I can't.
4: Why is she banging a 75-year-old penile implant guy in this lovely pool?
5: Well, it's a nicer place than I thought it was going to be. Maybe he does have some coin. I don't think she's as great as we think.
8: Look at the mugshot.
4: Yeah, that's what I'm saying. The mugshot is rough. But yeah, she takes a decent picture otherwise.
5: Yeah.
7: And does he have a penile implant, or that was his excuse?
5: That's what
7: right?
5: he said. He said, there's no way I could have
4: Would
5: had
4: you
5: sex.
4: Say that if you didn't have one? You know they could instantly check.
7: I think he was saying, like, we weren't having sex. How could I? I have a penile implant. Like, I think it was his excuse to get out of being busted.
4: Would you say you had one?
7: Well, I, sure.
5: My guess is he actually does have one.
4: Yeah.
5: But it doesn't mean that you didn't fire it up. Once the cops are on scene, you can go and hit the button and have the whole thing, have the air let out of the tires. You know what I mean?
4: I think you're both fairly correct. I'll give you both points there. He's definitely a 1-2.
8: She's
4: definitely a 4-5.
8: She didn't know what she was doing. Like, she didn't think about it.
5: How drunk would you have to be, Lisa? I'd love to talk to her and be like, what? Make this make sense to me.
4: Why were you banging a man more than double your age in a pool in an apartment complex?
5: It's okay. It has to be money or drugs.
4: It has to be money or drugs.
5: Do you think if you
4: She's
5: look
4: in
5: at
4: love
5: her,
4: with him? Is she in love with him?
5: No.
4: Could she be in love with him?
8: No.
4: Could his penile implant rock her world?
7: No. I think based on her mugshot, she's probably fallen on some tough times.
5: That's what I think. Could see it progressively getting worse.
7: Right, because she does not look like...
8: That doesn't even look like the same person, really.
5: No. I think if I had to really make an educated guess, meth.
8: She doesn't
5: I know
8: look
5: they
8: like
5: didn't
8: she's
5: find
8: on
5: any.
8: Meth.
4: She looks like she's gained weight, not lost
8: she's gained
4: it.
8: Weight.
5: It's something.
4: Unless they're meth donuts.
5: It's something.
7: Wow. Little sprinkles on the donuts? That's not a bad idea. Gotta make sure you eat meth heads. There's a donut.
5: It's something. There's a drug involved that money helps acquire.
4: It does not make sense, but you have to check it out for yourself at DaveAndChuckTheFreak.com where you'll see their mugshots. Mr. Implant and Miss Air Force.
5: Yeah, because he just looks like a... I don't know. Maybe he doesn't quite look 75, but...
8: No. I mean, he's not as bad as, the Belichick.
5: Right.
8: You know, that's really...
5: Right. It's still not great, though.
8: No, it's not great.
7: I do not want to hear her loud moans.
5: No, I do not. No, I do not. He's dying in there.
4: He is dying.
7: I'm going to be choked up.
4: Thinking about the moans. He's really dying. Ryan may have to give him some sort of Heimlich.
7: Stay out of here.
5: Yeah, I don't know. That doesn't make any sense
4: Does
5: to
4: not
5: me,
4: add
5: that
4: up.
5: One, but...
8: Oh.
4: Go check it out for yourself. DaveAndChuckTheFreak.com.
5: What is wrong?
8: Yeah, I guess
4: someone
8: saying
4: they
8: like
4: couldn't
8: that?
4: See it, but I don't know.
7: See it where?
8: On the video?
7: Just right, on the website?
4: Yeah.
7: Go to the YouTube live stream. We got it right here for you.
4: I'm sure it's there. Are you going to the right?
5: You know what? Let's do a live check.
4: Let's just check.
5: Let's check our website.
4: I'm sure it's there.
5: But it may not be.
4: Say Bobby Doodle.
5: You mean you can't, the one that says hot or not? Loud sex?
4: Ain't there.
8: Right there.
4: No.
8: Yep. No.
4: Ain't there.
5: Don't question me.
4: Right there.
7: Click it.
4: Mm-hmm. Yes.
7: Yeah.
4: Texas woman accused of loud sex, hot or not. Just found it. Right there. Thank you.
8: It's there.
4: Get to stepping. Okay, now to another pervert.
5: I'm going to check if it's on the website.
4: It's always great to get a good haircut, but not an unexpected blowjob.
5: I don't know how a blowjob sneaks up on me getting my hair
8: barber
5: done.
8: Barbershop?
10: Like, am I getting my hair washed? That'd be the only time, right?
7: Or like a beard trim. They've put the towel over your face, right? Have they?
4: Oh, so they put a towel over your face.
10: Oh, I don't know if I've had that at my place.
7: Warm towel to like
4: soften.
10: Yeah, oh, like exfoliate.
7: So they put the towel and then.
4: So when the towel's up.
7: Feel the apron lift.
4: The pants go down.
7: I don't know.
4: A perverted hairstylist was found guilty of sexually assaulting one of his male clients as the victim sat in the barber chair during his haircut. 45-year-old Rafael Martinez Vargas accused of forcible oral copulation.
10: Oh, man. That just sucks because you didn't want to have it in a guy's mouth. But then it was. But then it was, and you can't take that away, you know? You can't.
4: You've been sucked by a man.
10: You know?
7: Guess you just go with it.
10: Like, truth or dare, that's always a possibility that I have to be like, well, there was the one time.
7: Never have I ever.
10: Yeah. You know, a couple games you don't ever want to play again. Man, you ever had a man's mouth on you? Ah, rats!
4: Just that one haircut.
7: Just one time.
10: Sucks.
4: The unidentified male victim said he was a regular at this place, but getting a haircut, the guy had brushed up against his genitals a few times.
10: Oh, I mean, if I'm getting my beard done and a man brushes up against my genitals,
4: there's no reason
10: I'm in the wrong place.
4: There's no reason for them to be anywhere near there.
10: No.
4: He then realized his pants were whipped down and he was being blown.
10: What?
8: I don't understand this.
10: Listen, I'm not here. I don't want this to be victim shame type of thing.
4: Yes.
10: But how fast do you have to pull my pants down in a seated position, get my pants down, and then put your mouth on me? How fast is that?
8: Before you realize.
10: Before I am fighting against whatever is happening. Or is it something that maybe over time I was like, you know what? Maybe I'll give this a try. No. But then like halfway through, you're like, oh no.
4: Well, because then you'd never say anything about it.
7: But in a haircut, like, all right, you brushed up against me accidentally with your elbow. One brush. I'll let it slide. Maybe an accident. But a second brush up against me, that's intentional.
4: Yeah.
7: And the hair, I'm out of here. But I can't just have half a haircut, so.
10: So I'm like, okay, so you're like, hey, don't touch my penis anymore.
7: I gotta go to a different place.
10: But at least finish my hair.
7: That's a tough spot.
4: That is.
10: I don't know. Maybe it's one of those things, and it can happen to a guy in the same way that we've heard it happen to a lady.
4: And that's what he said. He said he froze up. He tried to push the guy off. When he tried to push him off, he initially couldn't get him to stop sucking, and then he was eventually able to make it in.
5: I think everybody got caught. Now they're coming up with stories.
4: There's three guys involved. Three guys have come forward now to say, yeah, and he sucked me too.
10: No.
5: And I froze. All of them freeze.
10: I'd freeze right now. I promise you that.
7: So he froze before?
4: Like he froze during. Like he froze as it was happening. He's like, oh my God, what's going on? Listen, I know it's hard to wrap your head around that, but that's their story.
10: I feel very, very bad for these guys. I really do. These three sucked on men. I do. I feel really bad for them. But I'd love to get a lie detector test out.
4: Yeah.
10: And I feel terrible saying that.
4: He was asked why he did not strike the guy or physically stop the attack. He explained that he froze during the incident, which is a common response to trauma and fear.
10: Listen, I will say that when there is a person that is a predator like this, they don't try to blow someone they feel would fight. They sense it. They can feel it. They sense that you are vulnerable. And then they suck you.
4: Jesus, John.
8: Yeah, all three guys froze.
4: Yeah, John Doe 2 testified while receiving a haircut. Vargas reached into his pants without consent to touch him. He described similarly freezing during the assault, unable to fight him off. A third person also
10: recounted. This guy's super attractive or something?
4: I've got his...
7: You have him, right?
4: I've got his mugshot, which is up at DaveAndChuckTheFreak.com.
10: What?
4: You can see this blower for yourself.
7: I don't. So he grazed the genitals, then was able to shimmy the pants down, then put
10: his mouth
7: on it.
10: Yeah.
7: And then you freeze.
10: Still were unable to react.
7: When sucked upon.
4: I don't know. The third victim explained he didn't physically resist because he also froze in response to the shock and trauma of this guy trying to jerk him off several times.
7: All right.
10: I don't know. Like I said, it's such a slippery slope, but I just don't.
4: But then why do you go against him? If you're into it, why do you come forward?
10: Okay.
4: That part doesn't make sense.
10: Okay, I want to separate these three men from what I'm about to talk about right here.
4: Okay.
10: I don't think that it's not them. I think that there are some men out there that are curious.
4: So they let it happen, and then as it was happening, they realized, oh God, no.
10: And I think that someone who brushes up against your genitals a couple times without any kind of like, even if you didn't say anything, even if you're just like, you know, like what the, you know, just a reaction, not just a, you know, brush up against it. Go ahead. I don't know. I feel like there's maybe some guys would put a green light out there like, hey, give it a try. And then you wake up, you're halfway through, you're like, oh my God, I can't live with myself like this. And then you make it a big deal. But I don't know. Like I said, I'm not saying that's them. I'm just trying to get in a scenario where a man has been able to shimmy your pants down and put it in their mouth.
8: Three
10: of them.
4: Three.
10: And he's not a great looking dude.
8: Yeah, it's strange. It's a strange story. I don't know. I don't get it.
7: Well, like Ryan's saying, are they married? And then like the first story comes out and your wife's like, isn't that the guy you go see every week for your weekly haircuts? I mean, and then you got to like get, you know, be like, yeah, it happened and I didn't want it to happen.
4: Maybe.
7: I don't know. I mean, I've had my arms on the...
10: Listen,
7: I've had my arms on the side, rest, yeah. Right? And as they walk around, you know, it's happened where an elbow's maybe caught something.
4: You've touched a guy's genital?
7: They're walking close and they're getting in, but then it's an immediate, like, I should have my hands off the rest, right? I pull my hands.
10: Yeah.
7: But if I left my hands off, I was like, maybe I'll graze again.
8: Do you guys wear the thing around?
4: Smock?
10: Yeah.
8: Isn't it even harder to get in?
7: That's what
10: I'm saying. It goes all the way down to my feet in the beard place that I would go to.
4: Well, mine's like just to my knees.
7: Well, that would be lifted, and then
8: right.
7: Like, there's no way you're getting my pants down right now. There's no way.
4: There's no way you're getting.
7: Like, I'm stopping you.
8: There's multiple layers that you have to get through.
7: As I sit here, you will not pull my pants down.
4: Hold on. Sit there. Come on. It's a Dave and Chuck the Freak challenge. Yeah. Can Ryan get Jason's pants down?
10: Yeah.
7: Well, first I was going to be teabagged in public. Now guys are going to be trying to pull my pants down.
4: Yep. You're wearing track pants all the time out in public. They'll get them down, no problem.
7: I sure do.
10: It's odd. Something's odd about this whole thing.
8: Yeah, it is odd.
10: Something's odd about this whole thing.
7: I apologize.
10: I know. I hate it. I hate that is what it seems like. I'd love more info. I'd love more... Like, it sucks, but in the same way that we would say stuff like, well, let's see how it shakes out in court.
4: Mm-hmm. Look at this. My husband loved his cut.
7: Well, he's responding. Do you see?
4: Yeah.
7: With winks.
4: See you next time.
7: It was a pleasure to help you.
4: Yeah.
8: Well, okay.
4: So is it a cut and blow?
8: Yeah.
4: Like a rub and tug, but a cut and blow? And just some guys... So
8: why do you...
10: Holy crap. I never even thought of that.
4: And they, like... They're like, oh, crap. I didn't know it was that kind of place.
11: This is what I was talking about a couple of weeks ago. Get out of the massage parlors and switch
7: Right. Well, listen, cotton blow.
10: To be honest, I never thought about if I was going to set one of these up where I am going to do favors for men and I'm a dude. Isn't a barbershop kind of the perfect setup?
7: I guess
10: I'm just going to get my hair cut.
8: But then the guys are, you know, allegations of, you know, charging him.
10: I know that I'm trying to piece
7: Holy
10: together.
7: Holy hell, look at the place at Christmas.
9: That's the barbershop.
8: Oh, there you go. Oh, wow.
10: That's a gay guy, dude.
7: Well, no doubt it's a gay guy. No doubt it's a gay guy.
9: He sucked the guy.
10: I mean, but I walk
8: now
10: in.
8: Now he's
10: I'm
8: convinced.
10: Like, no.
8: It's a Christmas
10: I'm like,
8: setup.
10: Okay, I'm going to get my beard cut. I walk in.
7: Welcome to the Wonderland.
10: I'm good.
7: Cut and blow.
10: You know what?
7: Like a cut and blow?
10: No, I don't want a beard trim anymore.
7: Then sit down.
10: No, it's good.
7: We'll take care of it.
10: I'm gonna go. No. I'm like, oh, where's the lady who set that up?
9: Are there more pictures of inside this place?
11: I'm trying to see. Here's the
8: haircuts and shape.
11: Oh, he decorates for every holiday. This was for the 4th of July.
10: Listen, I don't know what's going on here.
11: He loves Christmas.
10: He loves Christmas.
11: Walking in a winter wonderland.
10: Are there people...
11: Men's balls ring.
10: That mid... Okay, say this. Even in a rub and tug, are there men who mid-tug start to feel terrible about what's happening?
11: Like even when it's get like up an old leave. Asian lady?
10: And even maybe even report them.
11: I'm sure, I don't know. But I'm sure there's guys that have been like, oh God, I shouldn't do this. These are some of his people he's got along with some celebrity hairstyles mixed in, I guess. I don't know.
10: I was going to say, it just looked like a bunch of gay men.
11: Men's summer hairstyles.
10: Gay male models.
11: Yeah, he loves to decorate for that.
10: I don't know, man. It's something. I can't put my finger on it, but something just feels.
11: He's due back in court later this summer. He'll be sentenced for the attack then. The crime carries a maximum sentence of 8.5 years in state prison, and he also must register as a sex offender.
10: I don't understand it. Now, we've had it here happen where, remember, there were all those, was it firefighters? They were getting their uniforms done or something, and they all went to the same, like,
11: Taylor.
10: Yeah. Taylor.
11: And Taylor, that guy was... But he wasn't blowing them. I mean, he was probably touching them more than he should.
10: Right.
8: Yeah.
10: And a lot of them just, like, allowed the touching to kind of happen. And then one guy came out and said, this guy's touching me. And then they were like, he touched me too. Mm-hmm. And he touched me too.
8: Everyone was embarrassed.
11: Because I think, it's a manly profession. You don't want to be the guy like, yeah, that guy grabbed my dick. You know, then you'll get something like this. Oh, did you let it happen?
10: Well, okay, right.
11: You know?
10: That's
11: why some people don't say anything.
10: You did let him grab it, and he touched it, but then he took your pants off and put his mouth on it.
8: Right. It's different.
10: There's a monumental leap.
8: From touching to that, yeah.
10: And even like a Taylor has access to your pants area.
8: Right. You question, should he been there?
10: Should he be undoing these pants right now? Like, what is going on right now? But a barber does not have access to your pants. Okay. It's different than I thought.
11: He's changing his hair color.
8: Yeah.
11: Haircuts in shape. It's like he just wants in shape people.
12: I mean, you gotta mostly feel bad for these guys. They gotta find a new barber now.
11: I know that's tough. That is super, a guy that you're comfortable with. Maybe that's part of it. Like, oh God, he does a great haircut.
12: And one who will blow you.
10: I mean, I guess the question is, when I was young and had hair, if I could guarantee that I would look cool, because no one could ever cut my hair in a way where I was like, geez, like that's a Brad Pitt style haircut on me right now.
11: Would I accept
10: going to a place where I know the guy's got to blow me to get that done?
11: No.
10: Maybe.
11: I work in law enforcement. A guy came in telling us that while getting a massage, the masseuse stuck her thumb up his butt and then jerked him off until he finished, and he wanted to report it. She was almost 70 years old. He felt like he didn't know what to do.
10: Uh-huh.
11: He said, I just don't understand. I would have taken that to the grave.
13: It's already, what's done is done, you know? You let an old lady thumb you like a, who's that little pumpkin man or whatever? Who's doing the thumbing?
11: Isn't there, pumpkin man?
10: Isn't there like
11: what
10: a...
11: What are you talking about?
10: Isn't there
11: oh,
10: some,
11: little Tom Tummy or whatever.
10: We'll see.
11: Yes.
10: You see what I mean? I don't know what
11: the,
10: he's called. The thumb guy.
11: Nursery rhyme. Thumb. Little Tom Corner sat in the corner. What's
10: I
11: his...
10: I don't
11: what?
10: Know. This is what I'm trying to say.
11: No, I'm not sure.
10: There's a thumbing guy. Yeah. There's a story.
11: No, it's not Tommy Thumb.
8: It's not, I don't know.
11: Little Jack Horner.
10: Little
11: Tom Horner. Little Jack Horner sat in the corner. He put in his thumb and pulled out a plum.
10: Yes.
11: And said, what a good boy am I.
10: Yeah, you've been thumbed. You know,
11: don't
10: you got,
11: pull out my plum.
10: Well, you're going to get a plum.
11: Someone said, Jason sounds like a gay.
8: Yeah,
11: what did you say?
14: I think I said, try to take my pants off, maybe. That's the only thing, right?
11: I was like, probably, I dare you to take my pants
13: Jason
11: off.
13: Jason sounds like a gay.
14: Yep. I do sound like a gay. What can I say?
10: I don't know, man. It's weird.
11: Oh.
10: Uh-huh.
11: To correct, he said it was a 70-year-old man. He said the masseuse was about 70. I assume masseuse was female.
10: Oh.
11: A 70-year-old guy put his thumb up his ass.
10: And let him, and finished him off.
11: Yeah.
10: And he just sat there and took it.
11: That changes it.
10: Like I said, I mean, there it might be just very hard to put yourself in a position where you are, and I'm not, I don't mean this in a like it's some kind of derogatory way, but like a more of a victim than someone who would be a fighter. Like my dad, okay? So my dad went to a school where it was a bunch of Catholic priests and he had a bunch of friends and they all like did all this stuff for them. And my dad over time was like, I found out that the majority of the guys I knew had stuff happen to them. And he was like, he's like, I can't believe that. He's like, I never knew anything was going on and no one ever tried anything. I'm like, Dad, cause you would have killed him.
11: Right.
10: Because you would have killed him.
11: So this guy knew that, I mean, obviously he picked, this is what people do. They pick their targets, right?
10: Yes. And there's something weird about it where they like, no, they're like, this person won't fight.
11: Yeah. So, and they didn't. And he picked correctly.
10: Oh,
11: in a couple
10: just
11: of situations.
10: So nuts.
11: So for the old cut and blow, he's going down. And that will wrap up the great blowjob debate of the year.
10: Yeah. Pretty incredible stuff.
11: More perverts to get to next. Imagine you're donating plasma and you see a couple of eyes peeking at you.
10: Mm. Oh, what am I? Why? I'm just donating plasma.
11: A man was arrested, found in the wall of a plasma center in California.
10: What are we doing in the walls?
11: And he was naked as the day is long.
10: Oh,
11: there he is.
10: No.
11: There he
10: I just tried to get
11: horrible tan lines.
10: Well, I
11: wearing
10: was
11: wearing a wife beater, I guess, or whatever you call them now.
10: I was definitely gonna give some blood, but not anymore.
11: Officers called to the plasma center after people first saw eyeballs looking at them and then heard noises coming from the walls. Officers tried to get the man out, but he started throwing metal objects at them. Then they used pepper balls on him, and he finally came out. Officers then discovered he was completely nude. He was arrested and taken to the hospital. The man also damaged a water main, flooding the lobby of the place. The rest of the strip mall had to be evacuated due to the water causing flooding in the other buildings as well.
10: I mean, I don't think you take your clothes off for that.
11: You don't, right? Plasma? So, what are you peeping at?
10: I mean, maybe there's just someone attractive.
14: Is he like a medical... perv? There's guys who like that, geez, right?
10: You know, I guess you're right.
14: Like watching the blood.
10: Yeah, but getting all that.
8: Nude?
10: Well, he's definitely masturbating.
11: Watching people give their plasma?
8: I don't know if he's all in his right mind,
11: sunburned.
8: You know?
10: Yes, Lisa.
8: He's
10: I mean,
8: nude, so.
10: 100%. I do understand that.
11: One other pervert here, this guy, and we've heard this before, in the ceiling at a Planet Fitness watching a woman tan. Mm. This has happened a couple of times already. Here's the latest guy that got busted.
15: Hey, we're learning that a man has been arrested on burglary and voyeurism charges connected to an incident at a Planet Fitness in Rogers. Police say Corey Hill climbed into the gym's ceiling so that he could spy on a woman using a tanning bed. Court documents say an employee and a customer later found Hill naked as he climbed down through an opening in the ceiling.
8: He's naked too.
15: This happened in May at the Planet Fitness location on Dixieland Road. Investigators say Hill entered the gym for a red light therapy session and then stayed beyond his allotted time. Hill admitted to police that he was inside the ceiling, but told them he was investigating a noise he heard in the attic. Rogers police say officers later determined that explanation was not consistent with observations made by witnesses.
11: Sure.
15: Hill was released from custody yesterday on a $25,000 bond.
10: You know what I don't do inside of a gym that is not mine? And by mine, I mean I don't own the building.
11: Yeah.
10: I hear some noises. And then I'm like, you know what? Instead of telling the front desk there's some weird noises that are happening above the locker room, I'll just get up in the attic and just take a look
11: around.
10: It's going
11: to be hot up there, though, man.
10: And I figured it would be hot. So I took my clothes off.
11: Yeah, because it's too hot.
10: And I managed to walk right over to where that one lady is tanning.
11: Well, that's where the noise was coming from.
10: Yes.
11: You just follow the noise.
10: Exactly.
8: So much to go through just to see a woman naked.
11: And she might not even be naked.
8: No, okay. She's probably not.
11: Right? She's probably in panties or
8: something.
10: And believe me, I can attest, it's very hard to get a lady to show you her naked body.
11: Plus, she's covered by a tanning bed.
8: Yeah.
10: Very, very hard. He's not the worst looking guy in the world.
8: I mean, he went through a lot, took his clothes off, and climbed up in the ceiling.
11: Right.
10: You think with his hair and some the tattoos, he could find somebody that would be interested in him?
11: His hair really got you?
10: I'm just saying, like, you've stepped it up. You've done something. You know, he's going for the, all right, I'm a dreadlock guy.
11: Right.
10: You know, I'm a dreadlock guy with some tats. You do that to attract women.
14: And he's 6 feet. He should have no problem. 6 feet? Mm-hmm. So all you got to do is say, hi, I'm 6 feet.
10: Almost. Yeah.
11: Almost.
8: He's a voyeur.
11: Just shy of 6 feet.
10: It's just,
11: it's just
10: wild.
11: 5'11".
14: That's 6 feet in my book. I mean, come on.
10: You hear when I said that the little apron thing goes all the way down to my feet, and Dave was like, oh, it only goes down to my knees.
14: Yeah, I ignored it.
11: Wow.
14: Yeah.
11: Just kept it on. You're shorter. Depends on the height of the guy. Less could have been covered.
14: Yeah, they use the one for Scott, and then they put that same one on me after he's done.
11: Oh, yeah, the little guy one.
10: Oh, yeah.
11: All right, this next guy has our mugshot of the day with something unexplainable.
10: Yeah. I've seen it, unfortunately.
11: You did?
10: I was looking this way, and then you pulled it up.
11: Don't look this way!
8: I haven't seen it.
10: I was looking this way. I was counting down the time.
11: Unfortunately, we don't know too much about him. We know he was just arrested in Tampa. We know that he's 47. His name is Rodney Pelt. Mm. He was arrested on failure to obey written promise to appear and trespass in an unoccupied structure.
10: You should make Lisa guess what the thing could possibly be. What's off about this guy's mugshot?
8: When I see it?
11: Yeah. No, like, the second you see it, you'll know.
10: Yeah. Like, oh, you have to, like, what could be going on somebody?
11: We'll tell you. Face horn.
8: Oh.
10: Face horn. I saw the horn.
8: Okay, yeah.
10: I was like, what?
11: He's like Charles Manson with a face. What is that called? Is that the cutaneous horn?
10: Yeah. Yeah, it is. Yep.
11: You got to check this out at DaveAndChuckTheFreak.com. Charles Manson with a horn.
8: It's been a while since we've seen a horn on the show.
10: It has it been. Has.
8: Someone's body.
11: Yep.
10: Oh, look.
11: Oh, my God.
10: It was similar time.
11: Yeah, it was just a tiny, it was like a micro horn.
10: Well, he should have got it taken care of before that. Is this like literally like three?
11: Through the years.
10: He's really falling on hard times, huh?
11: Yeah, look, it was basically a nubbin before.
8: Health insurance to get that thing cut off.
10: Wow, where's he living?
8: Streets.
10: Would you be tempted?
11: Why to chew it off?
8: I don't think he cares.
10: I'm not chewing it up.
8: I don't think he looks in the mirror very much.
10: I think you're right.
8: You know?
10: I mean, I would be tempted to maybe, I don't know what they're like, but
11: can you just...
8: I don't think you can do that.
10: Can you pick it like a
8: berry?
10: Otherwise,
8: he would do that.
14: Not a lot of mirrors, but like windows of the stores he's walking by. You got to get a glimpse of the horn.
10: I wonder if they really hurt.
8: I don't think anything hurts on that guy.
10: I think
11: he feels no pain.
8: Mm-mm.
10: No, I think, and maybe that's it, at least. Like, I have too much vanity that even if I was on meth.
8: He doesn't care.
10: No.
8: The horn's the least of his problems.
10: Yeah, that stuff probably goes away, right? Like, when you decide, I just do hardcore drugs.
8: Drugs, yeah.
10: You know, I don't really care too much.
11: It's got to be painful. Hard keratin growth. The entire base must be removed.
10: Oh. I just wonder if it's like attached to the bone or something, or if it's
11: face horn guy.
10: None of us do.
11: None of us do.
14: Can you zoom on the horn?
8: Ew.
14: Sorry. No, you don't.
8: No, it's okay. Go ahead.
10: Go ahead. Zoom in. Ooh, it looks raw on the bottom.
8: Yeah.
14: It makes no sense.
10: No, I know they don't.
11: It's starting to get crusty at the end.
14: Ugh.
10: I think they're fairly easy for the doctors to remove, though. You know, they just...
11: I don't know. That's not how...
10: I don't know if it bleeds, you know?
11: Requires professional medical treatment involving surgical excision, chirotherapy, and scraping and burning.
10: Oh.
11: Cryotherapy.
10: Yikes. Ooh, man. Why do people get them there? There's a person there with one growing out of their cheek.
11: No, there's things that... Listen, I'm really worried. I would get a pimple right on the side of my nose sometimes, right on the tip sometimes.
10: I know, but it never looked like it was going to turn into a horn.
11: That would just... Hopefully, I don't get a horn.
14: I don't know how they... what causes it? It's not pimples.
8: Yeah, it's the cause.
10: No, I'm assuming they're like a cyst, and then the cyst breaks through the skin.
11: Generally, it's like cancerous.
10: Oh, wow.
14: Jeez. Hmm. Sorry. Send me to the streets.
11: That's what you'll look like.
14: If I got it.
11: You'd look just like that.
10: Oh, my God.
11: Bad times would be rough.
14: I'd look like that guy?
10: In bad times.
11: In the worst times. The reason you're on the streets is because... Look. Yeah, there you go.
10: You can't make that
14: pretty
10: face.
14: Similar, I think.
11: Bad day with a face horn.
10: Boy,
11: again, if you
10: creepy.
11: Want to see it for yourself, it's our mugshot of the day at DaveAndChuckTheFreak.com. You know, as a lady, you can't say anything to anyone sometimes. This lady just said good morning to a stranger.
10: I love you too.
11: Then he tried to run her over 3 times.
10: Oh, wait a second. Okay.
11: She had to hide behind a dumpster and call the cops. Here's the story from WSB-TV.
16: Investigators say a simple good morning to a stranger from a woman who was exercising in her neighborhood ended in terror.
17: I can't even get home. Oh my God, he got me so scared.
16: That's what she told 911 as she hid from this man at the Setfield apartment complex in unincorporated Cobb County. Police say Jesse Davis got into his car and tried to run the victim over after she greeted him.
18: Are you somewhere safe that he can't hit you with his car?
17: Yeah, I'm behind a garbage can.
18: Okay, just hide there.
19: He attempted to strike her with the vehicle 2 additional times.
20: I think it's wrong that a woman had to fear for her life and she's just trying to go about her normal day work out.
16: Lloyd Ethan White exercises in the same neighborhood.
20: If I would have seen, I would have did something about it, you know, to help that lady.
16: He says he saw the suspect speed through the neighborhood, then noticed the victim.
20: When I seen him, he almost hit my car and hers. She was just... confused, because I was confused too. I thought, you good?
16: Police say Davis continued driving erratically, eventually crashing, which caused these injuries to his face.
19: He had struck another vehicle as he was leaving the complex. He finally ended up colliding with a light pole. And at that point, officers located him there.
20: You got these people that's out here on the street that's doing these type of things. It needs to stop.
11: Thank you, Lloyd.
10: I just don't know how we're going to stop all these people from being absolutely out of their minds.
11: You can't stop crazy from being crazy.
10: They're just absolutely out of their minds.
11: You know,
10: and they're all around us.
11: Good people in their lives that are trying to get them help.
10: There's too many of us. We need an asteroid.
11: Now, here's a story that doesn't make any sense to me. It seems like it's just a man who likes to wear black clothing. And he's freaking out the neighborhood.
10: Well, I'll tell you.
11: Pedophile! They're screaming.
10: Pedophile!
11: Just because he wears black clothing.
10: He's in all black.
7: It seems to be.
10: That's all it is?
7: It's just a man in black. Well, the neighborhood is up in arms.
10: Can we gonna get to see him?
7: I mean, he does work out at the public park in all black clothing. Maybe that's a little odd, but I don't know if you need to run and lock your doors.
10: Well, this guy's in all black clothing.
7: Right, and working out outside, too.
10: You know.
14: Are you in all black in there?
7: No.
14: Oh.
10: Huh. Pedophile!
7: Hey, all right.
10: Pedophile okay, in here!
7: All right.
10: The pedophile!
7: That's enough. Here's the story. That's wild. That was wild. Absolutely
10: help,
7: wild.
10: Help us!
7: Don't ever. Here's the story from CBS 6.
0: For the past 2 weeks, one man has become the center of a heated debate across Glens Falls social media. Photos and videos of him walking through the city dressed entirely in black have spread widely online. Some people accusing him of suspicious behavior, while others say those claims are completely unfounded. Our Sean Cavanaugh reports from Glens Falls now.
21: Good evening, Tom. Like you said, it's been all over Glens Falls.
7: Sorry, Sean.
10: Pedophile!
22: Good evening, Tom.
7: I've never heard a more soft-spoken news guy.
14: I've never heard you laugh in a reporter's face.
22: Yeah, pointing and laughing at him.
10: Sean.
22: Good evening, Tom.
10: You don't want Dave to be in charge of the news.
21: Good evening, Tom. Great. Like you said, it's been all over Glens Falls Facebook for over 2 weeks. A man the community has deemed man in black because he wears all black clothing with black gloves as he walks around the city. Now, some in the community have called him a pedophile based on what he looks like and how his behavior is being perceived, while others defend him, saying he hasn't done anything wrong. The last 2 weeks, people in Glens Falls community have been taking pictures and videos of a man wearing all black in gloves who carries around a small phone or tablet and works out at Crandall Park.
23: And people are like, they're scared of him or something because he's different.
21: His name is Gage Wright. Friends I spoke with say he has autism.
23: He's just working out and doing his routine. He goes to a certain store, and then he goes and does his workout, and then he goes where he lays his head.
21: Comments say he makes people feel uncomfortable when he holds up his phone or tablet, as they believe he is taking videos of kids. Parents are worried for their kids' safety. That worry has escalated to people taking up vigilantism by following him and assaulting him. Ooh. The city of Glens Falls and the mayor's office condemning the attacks, saying, quote, vigilante action is not law and order. It's chaos and has no place in the city of Glens Falls. They ended by saying, if you see something, call the police. One guy I spoke to did not want to appear on camera out of fear of retaliation, but said as a father, Gage makes him uncomfortable. Him just walking around and staring while he works out on the outdoor gym that's placed right next to the kids' playground.
10: It's a gym.
21: But he says the situation should not have escalated to assault.
23: Is he actually taping kids? Where's the proof? He's not taping you kids.
21: Online discussion had many fearing the safety of their kids at first.
24: Originally, I almost was siding with everyone because I had seen the videos of Gage and all the accusations, and as a mother, took them very seriously.
21: But have since changed their minds.
24: Until I came to the park and I actually witnessed him firsthand, and everything that everyone was accusing him of, I didn't see him doing that.
21: On Thursday, a group gathered in solidarity with Gage.
25: Wow. Everybody's here for Gage.
21: Some say they will avoid the park for now.
26: I can't speak for whether other people's feelings. I'm just going to avoid the park for now.
21: And say Gage should do the same.
26: You're making people uncomfortable. I know you have a right to be here, but for your safety, maybe you shouldn't do this.
21: Some family and friends told me they haven't seen Gage all day, and city officials would like to reiterate that if you see anything suspicious, please call the police. Do not resort to violence.
10: Is it possible that he just has some stuff going on and we as a society are too stupid?
8: Yes.
10: Thank you.
7: Yeah.
8: I think the autism aspect is...
7: People just don't know how to react to that, right? And it's very awkward behavior if you're not familiar with anyone who has autism.
10: No, and the thing about it is, like, you can be high-functioning autism, and...
8: Different levels.
10: Yeah. He might have, like, a YouTube...
7: Yeah,
10: you know, where he is like working out and making videos of himself.
7: It seems like that's what he was doing.
10: Yeah, it seems like he's making videos of himself. It never once in those things looked like he was recording kids.
12: I want to see Sean's phone. reporter.
13: You don't. No, you don't.
8: Yeah, Sean.
10: Don't look deep.
11: I wouldn't either.
10: Don't look deep. I know what I'm finding. Okay. I do.
14: Gage is a rough story. There's somebody started to GoFundMe for him. He's like homeless. And
10: yes, because that's what the guy was like. And this is where he, but it's never different.
14: No, and he goes like to lay his head.
10: Yeah, when he went to lay his head, he has a routine.
14: Like it'd be different if he was on the playground using, you know, the monkey bars to work out or like doing weird stuff like that. But that's a. There was a guy at the park I was just at, and he was jump roping, like, by the equipment.
10: Pedophile! You know what I mean?
14: It's like, he's working out.
10: Pedophile!
11: That's too much. That's hard to hear.
8: I mean, he has odd behavior, but because he's autistic, so...
13: Right, but I mean, I just think everyone's so stupid, and, you know...
11: Just don't beat the crap out of the guy.
10: And is it odd? Like, the thing about... someone with autism, he doesn't understand how creepy it looks while he is working out and someone is videotaping him and he's staring directly into the camera. But part of autism is not understanding or having proper social cues. Mm-hmm. You don't understand that you're being odd. You can't understand it. It's just, God, we're so dumb. We're just so dumb all the time.
11: So there's a guy right down the street from us that flips off every car in the intersection.
10: Dave Hunter.
11: But we talked to him and he's so nice.
1: F you!
10: Yep.
1: F you, car!
10: Keep it moving.
1: Hey, how you doing, man?
10: I do that to anyone who pulls into my driveway, who uses my driveway to turn around.
14: I did see a guy like that.
11: Well, there's a picture. They sent in a picture of him. He's on his bike.
14: There it is. No, that's not the same.
10: Oh.
14: But he was screaming at me as I turned. He's nuts. Like, he's nuts.
11: Or he could just be autistic.
10: Well, you know, there's a lot of people.
11: Lots of different things. Lots
10: with
11: of different
10: a lot
11: things
10: going on.
8: Yeah.
11: All right, we'll take a break. When we come back, by the way, if you want to see that guy we're talking about, the man in black, it's up at DaveAndChuckTheFreak.com. Up next, what wild road rage incident was caught on camera? What shocking thing did the cops uncover during a drug raid? And how is a church driving one neighborhood crazy? We'll get to that and much more. We'll be back right after this.
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11: A judge in Japan ruled that an affair cannot be considered adultery if it involves the exchange of money. The judge ended up getting this case because of a law that lets the spouse go after the mistress.
10: So in Japan, the woman might have to pay.
11: Yes, the woman can be involved in the lawsuit.
8: What do you call the guy?
10: Like if a guy's a mistress?
11: The mister?
10: Yeah. Was a male mistress.
8: Is there anything?
11: Paramour, an illicit lover, a person with whom someone is having a romantic or sexual relationship with. Is that what we're going with from now on the show? A male mistress
10: only
11: is a paramour.
10: In some kind of English accent.
1: Whose butt plug is this? Is this your paramours? You dirty trollop!
3: You're a common street tramp banging your paramour all the time.
11: I like this old school British soap opera we've come up with. Yeah.
1: You salacious whore.
3: Salacious whore. Are your bits so insatiable that you must have a paramour?
1: Several? Oh, you salacious whore!
11: Salacious whore is a great one.
10: Yeah.
8: It kind of classes up whore.
11: It really does.
1: Salacious whore.
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2: This happened in The Villages, the biggest retirement community in America. A 77-year-old Florida man is accused of selling illegal erectile dysfunction drugs.
3: That's right. Get them while they're hot, boys.
4: Slinging Viagra over there?
3: No, you know it. That's how I bought this Cadillac.
2: Reginald Reggie Kinser.
3: Reggie
2: is the name he goes by at The Villages.
4: Call him Rigid Reggie.
3: Yeah, he's hard as a rock.
4: He's hard all the time.
2: Known on the street as Rigid Reggie. He's very hooking up much. All the guys in The Villages.
3: Yeah.
2: Right?
3: Yeah.
2: He's like, wait, what's your problem? They all come in and see him.
4: Well, let me tell you, Ridge.
3: What do you got going on?
4: Soft booner.
3: Okay.
4: When it gets going off like a rocket.
3: Okay, I got two things for you. I got the Snowvitra.
4: Yep.
3: And I got a little bit of this jelly here.
4: Yep. And I
3: got
4: to get some young broads, so you might as well give me some Coke.
3: There you go. Have some
4: Coke,
3: too.
4: Thank you so much. You're the best, Reg.
3: Rigid Reggie, they call me.
4: Rigid Reggie.
3: He's the best.
2: He does look like he's a party, though.
5: Yeah,
2: oh, he knows how to party.
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2: Church driving one Metro Detroit neighborhood crazy. Is MySpace coming back again?
5: What?
2: But first, a wild road rage incident caught on camera. We head to Beaverton.
5: Okay.
2: This guy lost his damn mind.
6: A wild road rage incident caught on camera in Oregon.
7: Okay. He's driving in reverse with me.
6: Police releasing footage from the victim's dash and rear view camera, showing a suspect allegedly following them.
7: Hi, I have a disturbance that someone's following me.
6: The suspect seen driving erratically, swerving in front of their car and slamming the brakes.
7: Yeah, I have to make a U-turn because he's blocking the road.
6: The victim's wife screaming from the passenger seat.
7: Don't worry. I got this.
6: Police say the couple saw the other driver reach into his coat several times like he had a gun.
7: I don't know. He seems like he has a weapon or something. He was trying to go under his clothes to grab one.
6: Then watch this. The driver pursuing them in reverse.
7: Oh my God. This guy's crazy. He's driving in reverse right now, trying to follow me in reverse. This guy's on drugs. For sure.
6: You can see him flying down the road backwards.
5: Say
6: for over a mile. At one point, driving on the wrong side of the road.
2: Driving backwards for over a mile? I mean, my dad did that once.
5: I was going to say,
2: but
5: he's like your dad.
2: Still incredible.
7: Oh my God, he's about to hit another car right now.
6: The victim's driving straight to the police station. Authorities catching up to the suspect, 29-year-old Armin K. Hastings, shortly after and arresting him.
7: You're under arrest about the car.
6: Police finding a black airsoft.
5: Airsoft, but oh wow.
8: And Hastings faces charges of reckless driving and menacing. Just really unbelievable stuff.
2: That is crazy. He was going after them backwards.
5: That is.
2: I know. Trying to just turn around.
5: Yeah. I mean, I'm just upset enough with my Jeep to just start smashing your car.
2: Because you don't care about your Jeep.
5: Nope. And it's not going to, it's like, honestly, I've seen some accidents where something has hit one of those Jeeps and it's all made of steel. Like, it's just steel from one side to the other. And it's like, it'll crush that other car.
9: Yeah.
5: It'll crush that car. You wouldn't think, but I'd be like, I'm not playing that game where I'm, oh my God, is he going to pull in front of me?
2: No, we're taking him out.
5: Yeah, something's got to happen there. Yeah, something's got to.
2: You're right, though. That driver, bless him, but I didn't.
5: Oh no, he's like, don't you worry, I've got this. Settle down, my lady. You don't have to worry when I'm behind the wheel.
2: I wouldn't put my faith in him, really.
5: Oh no,
2: they're lucky they're okay because
5: it just sucks. Because if you thought the guy had a gun, like that's the unless you have one. Even if I had. I don't want to get in a shootout. I want to make it home. I just want to get home. So I can understand, like, you're just trying to get away from the guy, but he's a psycho.
2: Yeah. He's absolutely a psycho.
9: They're lucky they're okay. Up next, a story about a drug raid that took a different turn. They also found something else. 52 venomous snakes.
5: Oh, my.
9: This is what drug guys do sometimes.
5: They get into, you know what? They always say when you are making a little bit of dough, diversify. So I got a little bit in the drug game. I have a little bit in exotic animals. Exotic animals.
9: But I thought sometimes they're almost like that's their like protection. Like
5: some.
9: Because didn't a guy in Detroit have like a some like crazy tiger?
5: Oh,
9: like,
5: yeah.
9: Right?
5: Yeah. Yeah. Alligators. They'll do alligators, tigers. But this is 52 of them. I mean, unless you got a just a fleet of snakes behind you.
9: The story out of Albuquerque from KOB TV.
10: You are looking at video of New Mexico wildlife officers removing snakes from a home during a federal drug raid. Cobras, pit vipers, and mambas were part of the lineup of snakes recovered from a home in South Valley as federal police and other agencies moved in on the home of a suspected drug dealer.
5: Yeah.
7: Oh, yeah.
10: One black king cobra was in a black trash can. So was a green mamba snake. This neighbor says there were signs she was living near a reptile collection.
11: Every trash day that they would take out the trash, I guess the wind would sometimes open lids or push trash that was stuck in between things, and we see snake skin just fly out.
10: Court papers showed federal agents planned to arrest the man living at the home on the 15th during a cocaine deal. The man is accused of selling cocaine to an undercover agent on multiple occasions before the arrest. The house was raided on the 22nd. Court papers show police recovered a half a pound of cocaine, guns, and 60 exotic snakes. Daniel Robles says he saw the raid.
12: After a while, you could see like back, like some big van came in back and forth every like hour or so, getting like a whole like truck's worth of cages, and then they keep coming back and forth, and they were at it all night.
10: Manager of Predator and Prey Reptile Store, Dayton Kaczynskius, was blown away by the list of snakes.
13: We're talking about snakes here.
10: Including one species in particular, the inland taipan.
13: It's one of the craziest bites. They're a little shy, but if they bite you, you're pretty much gone.
10: Kaczynskius estimates feeding the snakes could cost up to $600 per week. He also says some of the snakes can sell for up to $20,000 on the black market.
5: So this guy was making so much dough. You know, selling drugs. He just became a snake collector.
9: He didn't know what to do with all the cash?
5: He's just buying stuff, you know? If you've ever met some people who dabble in this kind of thing.
14: Collecting?
5: They like to collect stuff like this. And sometimes they have real venomous snakes.
9: I have shockingly not.
5: I shockingly do know at least one guy with a venomous snake.
9: Dabbles.
14: I think that if you could do this, if you got into snakes or something, you know, you would get really into it.
5: Well, sure,
14: whatever it is.
5: Whatever it is.
9: How many gallons of water currently is in his house in the aquariums when he got into fish?
14: Yeah.
9: Right?
14: It could happen.
5: 75 times 3, 125.
14: You're the guy.
5: 55, 75.
9: It's basically your county SeaWorld.
5: Yeah. Yeah,
9: it's Chuck.
5: No, I get it. But that's when I saw his setup, though. I'm like, oh, no, he's not just breeding them to sell them. He is collecting cool ass snakes, the coolest and the hardest to get. That's what that guy had. And that is what disposable drug income allows you to do.
9: I guess.
5: Man, it's cool.
9: If you ever decide to go forward with the Church of Chuck, just got a little word of warning for you here.
5: Oh, yeah.
9: Some neighbors want relief.
15: With arms wide open, under the sunlight.
5: Oh, it's Creed nonstop.
9: The Church of Creed. residents in Troy, Michigan are asking for relief because the bass is booming.
5: Oh, damn.
9: From a nearby church, and it's driving them crazy.
5: Yeah, these them crazy new churches.
9: Here's the story from WXYZ-TV.
16: Bonding.
17: Right behind me here is Wisdom City Church, where music fills the sanctuary during services. But neighbors living just feet away say that booming bass is rattling their homes and ruining their peace.
18: Constantly having that, a loud bass hearing from your house is very annoying. It's actually predictable, right? It's on schedule. It's not like, once a while, maybe we can tolerate, but this is constant.
17: It's a sound these neighbors say they simply cannot escape when neighboring Wisdom City Church plays worship music. Beyond the noise, residents tell us they can actually feel the vibrations right through their walls, even on some weeknights.
16: It's very disturbing. Throughout the day, it's difficult to concentrate. It's low frequency but very loud, so I can hear inside of the house.
17: Bo Jin is among several residents who voiced their concerns at Monday's city council meeting. They came representing 18 households.
19: And it's been for almost a year now. It's like living next to a concert venue. Many of us are also Christian, and we attend church, and we go to church, the bass is booming. We come home from church, the bass is booming for hours longer.
17: The city of Troy says they hear the neighbors' concerns loud and clear, but enforcing a noise ordinance on the relatively new place of worship has proven difficult.
20: The Troy Police Department has been receiving noise complaints since September of 2025, and our officers have been responsive to those complaints. They've gone out, but every time they have been out to the church, they have not heard noise that warrants an excessive noise citation.
16: They did come to my house. They said, oh, I don't hear anything. I said, yes, because it's 30 minutes late.
17: Courtney Flint, communications director for the city of Troy, says the police department is actively working with both the residents and the church to try and strike a chord of compromise.
20: We, as the city, are trying to take a holistic approach to this to ensure that the residents are heard, but also so we are respecting the worship rights of the church.
16: I just hope them to stop. This is their style to worship, but at the same time, they should keep this to their own property.
17: We went to the church looking for answers. An associate pastor indicated off camera that the church likely would not have a comment. I gave him my number requesting that someone give me a call. I had also left a voicemail and emailed the church, but so far have not heard back.
14: Oh, I'd be so mad to live around that.
5: Oh my God. Yeah, you would.
9: You got to pay attention to what's zoned around the house you have.
5: Well,
9: right?
5: I think
9: because that was probably an empty lot.
5: That's yeah, it.
14: You don't
5: you're
14: expect
5: right.
14: it.
5: You really have to.
14: But you don't expect a church.
5: You don't expect a church.
21: I know you don't. But Dave's right because the zoning is what matters,
5: yes,
21: right? Because if it was like, oh, well, they could build a, you know, factory or they could build whatever. If it was like residential, you're like, okay, well, nothing really bad can happen. But the second it's like, oh, you could put a church on there.
9: Or commercial property.
21: Commercial property.
5: Uh-oh.
22: You need some recordings of it.
9: I know, I'm surprised no one has proof. Like, they listen to how loud it is.
22: Right.
21: The other thing is just call, like, you know when they're going to have service. So just, like, wake up a little early and be like, yeah, it's going to be incredibly loud at my house pretty soon. It's real loud. So that the cops show up when it's actually still going on.
23: Maybe they did, and they just took another one of those calls again.
21: I think so, too.
23: Take their time getting there.
21: Know. Yeah.
23: What are they really going to do about it?
21: Exactly.
9: There's a new social media platform that's poised to introduce itself, and it's one that you've heard of several times. Chris and Tim Vanderhook purchased MySpace in 2011 for $35 million. Now they're finally ready to relaunch it. They bought it in 2011.
14: They've just been sitting on it since then?
9: I thought, when did Justin Timberlake start
21: to... So he must have sold it to them.
14: Was it like 2008,
9: 9? Was that so bad? Maybe that's 2011 he sold it?
21: The fact that he got out of that for $35 million is unbelievable. I'd love to know what they paid for it, though.
9: They're waiting for the right time, they say, and if it doesn't work, they'll try again. Better have your top 8 friends ready to go, just in case they go like retro with it. You think that would work if they go like old school?
14: Because you need more interaction.
21: Yeah,
14: it didn't
21: work.
14: That's why it failed.
21: Like, honestly, you'd need to turn MySpace into like TikTok. You'd have to abandon everything it was all about before. And you'd have to somehow get all the music cleared. I mean, oh, it would be such a...
9: So it's still like kind of what Justin Timberlake built, a music platform. Currently, so I guess they're gonna ditch this and go.
21: I mean, I would ditch this. No one wants this, right? No one is on MySpace, right?
9: I don't know anyone who is.
22: Maybe. I never had one.
9: Oh no, it's probably too.
22: Yeah,
9: too
22: I
9: young.
22: Started with Facebook when I got to college.
21: Yeah, what would be wild about it is if they were like, "Hey, just so everyone knows, you can sign in, and your literal old first MySpace page is there."
14: There's no way.
21: No, they erased all. They got rid of them all. But that's the only reason I'd ever go back to MySpace, unless they create something incredible, would be to just for one day go back and be like, oh my God, that was my old MySpace page. That's hilarious.
0: That'd be cool to see. I think all I said was, I'm Irish and I love The Office. That was it. The only thing silly. I updated.
21: I know. I could get some Mafia Wars points and...
9: I can't see it being successful, but who knows?
0: We've been wrong before.
21: Oh, we won't be on this one, I don't think.
9: No. A dog napper realized his mistake and returned the dog to the family.
21: Oh, no.
1: It's a dog theft in progress. A stranger enters the backyard and tries to lure the dog out of the gate, but the Labrador, named Blanco, is resisting.
9: Hell
1: the guy
9: no.
1: removes
9: Who
1: the
9: you,
1: dog's
9: man?
1: Collar. He looks around to see if anyone is watching and makes off with the pooch, leaving the cat behind. Paul Torres is the dog's owner.
3: I came inside and went upstairs and I went on the deck and, you know, I was like, Blanco, and he just wouldn't come out. And then I was like, oh, I got my video.
1: The dog napping was posted on social media and the good folks from Colorado Springs got to work trying to find the stolen dog. And a family member of the suspect also saw the video and apparently gave him a real talking to. Look what happens. The suspect returned the dog at 1 a.m. when everyone was sleeping. The family says he also left behind this handwritten note of apology. The dog owner's daughter, Betty, read it for Inside Edition.
4: Okay. I'm sorry I did this. I was not in the right state of mind. I was very drunk.
1: You can tell Blanco is ecstatic to be back home.
0: Out of there.
3: He just was licking me all over and I woke up out of a dead sleep.
0: Oh, no, too much.
3: And I was like, Blanco!
0: Oh, no, I don't like to see him tonguing the man.
21: Well, he loved a tongue.
0: I know, but not in the mouth.
21: I know. No,
14: nice
21: they will lick their butthole with that tongue.
0: Yeah, it's nice that he came to his senses, right? Well, he probably realized he's going to be in big trouble.
21: Well, you're a psychopath.
9: To steal a dog?
21: Yeah. I mean, you just are.
9: When someone mentions having an inheritance, most people assume, ooh, sexy. Like $1 million in the bank. Trust, some real estate, cars, boats, heirlooms. Not an entire house packed floor to ceiling with knickknacks. Loosely sentimental items and plastic containers they couldn't bear to throw out. Trust me, I'm going through this right now.
21: Yeah, this is the worst case scenario, right? Like a hoarding type situation that you're left to clean up. Out.
9: My parents kept everything.
21: I know.
9: Every card. Every gift.
21: Yeah.
9: My wife thought my mom loved candles, which I guess she did. She just never lit them.
21: Yeah, take them.
14: My grandma did that too.
21: I got
14: too.
21: A bit of that. I started
9: 50
21: trying to burn
9: candles
21: them.
9: So far, unlit.
14: My grandma would write notes of who got it for her. Like, so I had one. I had bought her one and she put a little note by it so she remembered who got it. But then I got it back when she passed.
21: Never got to burning it.
14: She didn't want to burn it.
9: No,
14: I didn't
9: know. My mom didn't burn. There was one that was like maybe lit once. I found, honestly, like I could open a candle store.
21: I have a drawer that has a bunch of candles in it, but I guess in my mind, I'm like, well, if the power ever goes out,
9: why, that's man, my brain. You got a flashlight.
21: I know. I don't know what's wrong. I can't explain
14: it. It's funny. A power outage.
21: In an I'm survey, like, I need those candles.
9: 49% of people would rather inherit nothing at all than have to deal with a relative's junk.
14: Definitely.
9: And 51% would prefer a few select items than receiving everything a loved one owned. Only 20% of people say they would choose to inherit everything if that was an option.
21: My friend just went through something where they were, it was like a big family thing. It was one of the matriarchs of the whole family. Had a bunch of very, very cool things, but there was like 40 people that were like, choosing and like
14: 40.
21: Yeah, it was pretty wild, you know? And it's just, it like took a whole weekend, you know? Stuff is like, I think you'd rather just have nothing.
9: A weekend.
14: Yeah. It takes weeks.
9: I've got weeks
14: months.
9: And weeks ahead of me.
21: No, but I mean, just the I choose this.
9: Oh.
21: I choose this.
9: Yeah. This comes from experience. 58% of Americans have already had to clear out a relative's home. 56% say it's harder to grieve when you have to spend weeks sorting through everything they had.
21: I think so. And I think sometimes you'll find something that you're like brings, you know, makes you feel pretty bad. You know what I mean? Yeah. Like, it sucks having it's to hard, be the yeah. person, like, if someone passes and then it's like, and now you're going through everything of theirs.
14: Their whole life.
21: That's tough, you know?
22: Well, that's why those estate sale companies just make it
21: they clean, clean up.
22: Because it's like, we'll come in and do it.
9: You know, like, there's part of me that wants to do that, but then I'm afraid that I will miss out on something that I should have. You know what I mean?
14: You got to go through it all first. Yeah, pick out what you want, take what you want, and then
21: you
14: do
21: call
14: that.
21: Them. And basically, people will come in and they'll be like, you'll be like, that is like a $1,000 table. And they'll say, I will give you $5.
14: It's really helpful because I did it with my dad. So,
21: and yeah. And then they just take everything at the end. Because that's like...
14: No, I got money from it, too.
21: No, what I'm saying is like... whatever's left. Make the money for stuff that sells, but if stuff doesn't sell, they just take it and put it in like an eBay warehouse or whatever and sell it all
14: on
21: eBay.
14: People buy anything, too.
21: I know they will.
14: It's crazy.
21: I do.
23: Oh, my God. Think I should just give Mike Chuck over.
22: You should buy your candles.
23: Yeah.
22: Just collect them.
23: Chuck, I got 50 candles for you.
21: Dude, I was staring out the window at like... there was some kind of sale going on. I was like... Mm-hmm. What are you doing on a Wednesday? It had to be an estate sale. People were pulling up, and I was getting, I don't like people pulling up.
22: My brother was into him because he would go look for bourbon when he was collecting bourbon.
23: Oh, yeah.
21: Oh. So
22: if there was a really nice house, it was like, go to their bourbon collection, see if they had old stuff.
21: Damn.
23: Yeah. Did he ever hit gold?
22: No.
21: Oh, no. Okay. No, because he's one of like 17 other dudes that are doing it.
22: Yeah, everybody's doing it.
9: Okay, how about ditching your job?
21: Yes.
9: At least for a while.
21: Uh-huh.
9: To try something different.
21: Okay.
9: Mm-hmm. You want to be a lifeguard?
21: No.
14: No, you're out.
21: I don't. Jack I don't.
14: Is out.
21: I hate
22: Keep
21: that.
22: Making the jokes.
9: This is a guy.
22: You're not saving lives out there.
9: It's time to make the jokes.
21: Oh, my God.
9: This is a guy who was a lawyer, but decided he's going to give it up for a summer. Because he always had a dream of being a lifeguard.
21: Oh, so he's nuts.
22: Pool or beach?
9: Beach.
21: Oh, you got to go pool.
9: No, he did. He went beach. Here's the story from CBS.
2: On Delaware's Rehoboth Beach today, we found Ben Schwiers. He's a mid-career lawyer wearing a different summer suit.
6: I felt like I needed to recharge, so to speak, before I continued in my legal career. In the back of my mind, I had always wanted to give lifeguarding a shot.
2: A 42-year-old rookie lifeguard, the oldest one on the beach. As a medical malpractice lawyer back in Pittsburgh, he changes lives. This summer, he'll save them.
6: Being a good lawyer is about being prepared, and being a good lifeguard is about being prepared.
7: Have you had any rescues yet?
6: I had my first one last weekend. I saw a kid, a young kid, probably 8 or 9 in a riptide. It's on a boogie board getting swept out. Went out and got him. It's a powerful thing where, your training and skills is the difference between life and death.
2: This summer at the beach has washed away his case of lawyering stress.
6: There is so much more than the financial end of work. So I think this 3 months off, which is it's been physically very demanding, is ultimately going to make me a better lawyer.
2: Turns out, lifeguarding has helped keep his own head above water. Mark Strassman, CBS News, New York.
21: Not a lady in sight.
9: There was just a lady beside him.
2: Above water.
21: Yeah, but they run two different directions.
14: There's a few ladies there.
22: Just hold up with the boys for the summer.
21: Yeah.
9: Shirtless with the boys.
21: Strikes me as like the mirror scene in like American Psycho, where it's like, this is my hair. This is, I put this on my face and then I prepare this and then I do all these things. Like that, I was like, oh boy.
14: Like you missed your time to do that.
9: So CBS considers this the good stuff. Chuck the Freak considers this American Psycho.
21: American Psycho.
9: That's the difference, okay?
21: Here's American the difference. American Psycho.
9: Two different sets of eyeballs.
21: They're like, it's amazing. A guy, an older man, hanging out with teens, living his dream that he let go. And I'm like, American Psycho.
14: Because it's not like he's like an old dude. Older, like a elderly guy.
21: No, 42.
14: You know, he's young enough to be American Psycho.
21: Yes, but at the same time, to think about like what a 17-year-old lifeguard, how old they feel like he is.
9: Oh, it's their dad.
14: Yeah.
21: Yes.
9: They're, could be like, older than their dad.
21: When you're 17, you think someone who's 42 is ancient. Almost dead.
14: So we need to change this to, from the good stuff to the American Psycho stuff.
21: Yeah. That's you don't see him doing like a face cream routine. And,
14: oh, for sure. Oh, face cream mask.
21: I wake up and I do 500 crunches. And that right there. With Zac Efron, him and Zac Efron.
7: Wouldn't
21: there.
7: You be worried if I said, guys, I'm going to go be a lifeguard?
14: Yes.
21: Oh, wow.
14: Yes. And you're not even 42.
7: It's not the good stuff.
9: We can see you like this, though.
7: And I'm like, yeah, I can too.
21: And then I'm like, listen, how come like you're the only one completely soaked in oil? Everyone else is not.
9: Lifeguard at the splash pad over there.
7: I mean, it's kind of weird.
14: It's weird.
7: I'm going to take the summer off and go save lives.
23: Okay, man.
14: There's no question that's weird.
21: Yeah. That's to me too.
9: You dye your hair.
21: Oh yeah. And eyebrows.
9: And eyebrows.
21: The eyebrows too. It was so shocking to me that I was like, okay, it's American Psycho.
23: Yeah, American. I mean, a big change for this guy here. I almost said I called him American Psycho.
21: Yeah, because incredibly dyes his hair and eyebrows.
23: Yeah, that's his real look. He's going for something completely different.
14: What kind of lawyer is he?
21: Medical malpractice. Yeah.
9: Hey, boys. Are you going to hire the lifeguard?
21: I would never, ever. He would never.
23: I'm sorry, you lost my confidence. That's just me.
14: Yeah,
23: that's my personal opinion.
14: I agree.
21: Well, I don't want to like hire somebody and then they flake out on me. Like he probably had people's cases. And then he was like, "I can't. I have to go become a lifeguard." Like I can't. We can't. I want a lawyer who only wants to be a lawyer, loves being a lawyer, and is good at being a lawyer. He's not working outside with teens.
14: Different. Yeah, look at how he's like the
9: David Hasselhoff of Baywatch, I guess, right?
14: Yeah.
21: If he was the leader of them all, I would say, okay, yeah. He's been a lifeguard for 14 years and is now like in charge of them. You guys go here. You guys go there. I drive the speedboat. But he's not. He's just rookie.
23: He's on the same level as them. We'll take a break. When we come back, which classic target was hit by the Symphony of Destruction? How did a school wrongly flag a dad as a sex offender? And has another near collision made more people afraid of flying? All that. An idiot criminal of the day coming up.
8: Previously on Dave and Chuck the Freak.
23: An animal welfare charity in Western Canada is scrambling to secure the resources needed to care for about 300 cats after a call came in from a man who described himself as being overwhelmed by the number of cats and kittens in his house. He said it just got away from him.
21: That's why he called the cops or whatever. He was like, so many cats! You won't believe it! Cats as far as the eye can see! There's cats in my pockets! There's cats all over the living room! I'm spending $3,000 a month
14: on
21: feeding all these cats. You gotta help.
14: I'm hungry.
21: I'm dying here. You gotta help me.
9: I haven't eaten in weeks.
21: It smells terrible.
9: Sir, how did it get this way?
21: I don't know. I just had a couple of cats. Next thing I knew, 300 cats crawling around.
9: I feel like that's his life. I do. I feel like he was like, I'm gonna rescue these 12 cats. Yeah.
21: Six were boys and six were girls. And then next thing you know, you got 300 of them. I don't know how to feel. I'm like really happy, but I'm also terrified because these cats are ruining my life. But look at these kittens. Yeah. You ever seen anything so adorable?
8: It's Dave and Chuck the Freak.

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3: There are crazy photos going around of a construction worker in India who managed to survive an iron rod going through his skull. There's the rod.
4: Oh, that's a big rod.
5: Mm-hmm.
3: There's the dude.
4: I am different.
3: That's him with the rod still in his
5: hand.
4: Did he do that before? No.
5: Can you hodo hodo hodo hodo?
3: What's that?
5: Do you know?
4: He's developed a stutter. Sometimes when you have a rod through the brain, you do things like this.
5: Is it no?
4: You're doing great.
5: It hurts.
4: Does this hurt when I do this?
5: Nope.
4: Oh man, what about this?
5: Nope.
4: Oh, he is never going to be the same. He's made up a brain damage song. You see this sometimes. It changes when I pull on it. Watch this. See, you're going to go almost kind of higher when you're... It's like a car engine. It's funny. Very funny.
6: I mean, how
3: do you live? I don't know how you survive.
6: How do you live?
3: Now, they say he's doing fine after surgery, though.
2: It's Dave and Chuck the Freak.

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2: A suspicious item that prompted a courthouse evacuation turned out to be a cologne bottle shaped like a World War II grenade. It's called Spice Bomb.
3: I don't know what Spice Bomb smells like, but it doesn't sound good.
2: It's by Victor and Rolf. That's the name of the company.
3: Look at that, huh?
2: It's grapefruit, cinnamon leaf, pink pepper, chili, saffron, tobacco, and white leather.
3: Oh my God.
4: White leather?
5: I can imagine Victor and Rolf putting it together.
4: Victor, what should we do?
6: Did you put tobacco in here?
4: Absolutely.
6: Well, I think we just need the white leather.
4: Need some cinnamon leaf and pink pepper before we're done.
6: Pink pepper is so much better than other pepper.
2: Smell it.
7: It smells delicious. It smells like two men having sex. It really does.
4: This smells like two cowboys having sex whilst they're making chili, eating grapefruit. You know,
6: Victor, what if we put it in a grenade-shaped bottle? It is a bomb of spice.
4: That's the name. Spice Bomb.
2: That's a little peek behind the scenes at Victor and Rob creating Spice Bomb.
1: It's Dave and Chuck the Freak. Previously on Dave and Chuck the Freak.
8: There's this mayor in Illinois. She has been like throwing around city money like crazy, including like, oh, I have to go to that conference. First class, book me into the Four Seasons.
3: Yes.
8: I'll have steak and lobster.
3: That's
8: for
3: how
8: everybody.
3: You do it.
8: So people got wind that she was kind of like being loosey-goosey with the money, and they ordered an FBI investigation.
3: Mm.
8: Well, guess what? She does. Has the power to veto that.
3: Oh, when wow. I'm the mayor of whatever town I decide.
8: Yes, Chuck.
3: I need police to stop all traffic.
8: But Mayor Chuck, you're just going home.
3: That's right. I am. And I also gotta look good everywhere I go.
8: Mayor Chuck, that's a big budget.
3: I'm getting my nails done again.
8: Oh, no, another pedicure, Mayor Chuck?
3: Block off all the traffic. I'm going to get beautified.
8: Getting my back waxed. On the city dime.
3: Oh,
8: my goodness. Mayor Chuck, we called for an investigation into your spending.
3: Oh, do you?
8: Yes, you approve
3: that?
8: Oh,
3: look, the whole crowd goes wild, huh? Well, guess what? Veto.
1: It's Dave and Chuck the Freak. The home of Dave and Chuck the Freak. Boston's Rock 92.9. Driven by Town Fair Tire.
2: Flag a dad as a sex offender. Hmm. An idiot criminal of the day on the way.
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2: I'm Dave Hunter. Time now for a check of the news.
10: Get off the streets! Old people are driving! Run!
1: Buckle up for a ride aboard the Symphony of Destruction.
2: What classic Target has been hit by a senior this time?
3: Oh, man. Classic one, Lisa.
4: Classic
3: one.
4: A bank?
3: Ooh, a bank is a good guess. Okay.
11: Post office.
3: Post office is a great guess. I'm going to say Hallmark store.
2: Ooh, good, but I will say, let me say, female driver.
4: Craft store.
3: Joann's.
2: Good
3: Michael's.
4: Joann's around?
3: No, it's gone.
4: Michael's.
3: Michael's.
4: Holly, or Hobby Lobby.
3: Hobby
4: whatever.
3: Lobby.
2: Still good.
12: Old Country Buffet.
3: A hair salon.
4: Hair
3: salon.
2: A beauty salon in Massachusetts sustained major structural damage after an old rod slammed right into it.
3: I made it in time.
2: This
3: my appointment.
2: Collision happened at the Essential Spa on King Street in Cohasset just before 4 p.m. Look at the damage she did.
3: Oh, yeah. Oh, sorry about your clock.
4: Yeah.
2: She was pulling
3: that
2: in.
3: That bitch. Al hates to see that. That's like a person being wounded.
2: A car was pulling into a parking space directly in front of the business when the driver's foot became caught on the accelerator. When she claimed she was trying to step on the brake.
3: Yep.
2: It jolted forward, slammed right into the beauty salon, shattering the front window. Several people were inside at the time, but luckily no injuries. Unclear if the old lady will face any charges.
3: They never do. They never do. I mean, it looked like a wide open space, which probably helped. You know,
12: she heard there was blowjobs happening in there.
3: Oh, yeah, I'm on.
4: Rushed right over.
3: Yeah, boom. I'm here for the blowjobs. Oh yeah, she took that whole thing out. I don't know how, this. I don't know how they make it safe again.
11: I don't know.
2: Well, the car had to be removed by a towing company. The building inspector responded. They're going to assess the damage and decide whether or not it's safe for them to move back in.
3: I mean, it doesn't look great.
11: No.
3: She took out that whole support beam there that's right, that's used for the door and the window. Yikes.
2: Lucky no one was right here.
3: Yeah, I agree. And if there was someone there, they would fly.
2: Yeah. It would not be good. All right, yet another near collision in the air, which has passengers nervous about flying. This time, it was two Delta planes that almost collided over the Atlanta airport. Here's the story from WSB-TV.
13: New developments in this near collision between two planes at the world's busiest airport. Take a look at just how close these Delta planes are to each other right there before veering into different directions. Channel 2's Tom Jones joins us live at Hartsfield-Jackson Atlanta International Airport. Tom, you talked to some passengers who learned about this incident as preparing to fly into Atlanta.
14: Karen, can you imagine sitting on a plane, getting ready to take off, then you see news reports about two planes nearly colliding at the airport you are about to fly into here at Hartsfield-Jackson? Well, one man says it made for a nerve-wracking flight home.
15: Well, I was kind of nervous. I was like, I just wasn't sure.
16: This is what made James Nicholas so unsure. He says he saw news reports about two planes nearly colliding at Hartsfield-Jackson Airport as he was sitting on a plane about to fly into Atlanta. Nicholas knew it had to be frightening for passengers who were on board.
2: You never know.
15: I couldn't even imagine. I don't know. I couldn't even imagine what that would be like.
16: It happened Monday. The FAA says as one Delta plane was preparing to take off, another Delta plane was preparing to land and cross path with the other, almost colliding mid-air. Here is some of the dialogue between air traffic control and one of the pilots.
17: Somebody on the runway?
18: He's exiting now.
17: Delta 1568 going around.
16: It was such a close call, an air traffic controller seemed to breathe a sigh of relief.
17: My goodness, what a night.
16: Delta says the flight landed safely and customers deplaned normally.
14: This plane was landing. This plane was taking off.
16: I showed passenger Lindsay Hogle how the two planes nearly collided. She had one thought. Slow down.
19: I mean, everyone that's involved with taking off and landing, everyone needs to slow down and don't.
3: Yeah, I mean, we can't slow
14: it
3: down.
14: And the FAA says it is investigating this incident. We're live at Hartsfield-Jackson Airport. I'm Tom Jones for Channel 2 Action.
3: I mean, if Tom Jones comes up to me and starts showing me stuff, I am going to freak out. Like, you give him a show. You know what I mean?
11: I know.
3: He needs a show. I mean, I would be like, no, Tom! Tom, don't show me this! I'm not flying now. I'm not doing it. I'm not going to see my family. I want my money back. Give Tom a show, people.
2: You know what would suck? Your kid's school accidentally classifying you as a sex offender.
3: Ooh, I can't go to any of the games, guys.
2: No, Chuck.
3: I don't look at it that way.
2: Listen, I cannot go
11: I can't
2: to
11: step foot on school grounds. You're going to have to go
3: come
11: pick
3: and
11: up.
3: Get. You know I can't come pick you up.
11: You're going to have to be
2: not picked up by somebody else.
11: Okay, so there is a minor
3: upside. There's an upside.
2: This happened to a dad in Phoenix in his story now from CBS 5.
20: Well, this parent tells me that the only details he got was that his middle name, his last name, and physical characteristics match something in the system. The school said sorry and cleared him, but the question now is, how did this even happen?
21: Your heart is just pounding. What do you mean? Where is this coming from? What does this mean for me? Is a police going to show up at my door? You know, what's happening?
22: A feeling Jonathan Castillo says won't go away. After he went to enroll his daughter at Las Brisas Elementary School this week, he says they took his photo, which he thought was for a visitor badge. A few hours later, he received this text and a phone call.
21: From the school principal saying, hey, need to let you know that your name and photo was flagged out of the state of Wisconsin for a sex registry, sexual assault. And I need to let you know that until there's an investigation, you're not allowed to to be on school grounds.
22: A short phone call with the potential for long-term damage.
21: I've never even been to the state of Wisconsin. I'm not a sexual offender, and I'm a veteran. I was a combat medic. My job was to take care of lives.
22: Castillo wrote this letter to the school demanding answers about what vendor was used and what the basis for the match was. The school responded
3: take
22: with
3: it for
22: this,
3: what it is.
22: Apologizing for the mistake, identifying the vendor, and confirming Castillo's middle name and certain physical characteristics matched someone in the registry. A potentially life-altering mistake that is not surprising to private investigators who do their own background checks for clients and say the automated ones can be problematic.
0: And then you combine it with faulty inputs, like in this case, this guy's name was entered incorrectly.
22: Rich Robertson is a longtime Valley PI.
0: Combine all that with the problems of these databases, and these are the kind of results. You wind up with innocent people being snagged into being wrongly accused.
22: Now, the school says Castillo is cleared, but he's demanding more answers.
21: Just a third-party computer? Was there a human who verified this and said that's a match? You guys look the same? I have no clue how you made that judgment in the first place or how you're going to ensure that it doesn't happen again.
3: Yeah, I mean, it is tough.
5: You don't want that.
3: No, and I'd be very nervous about it, obviously, because you're like, wait a second, what's going on? How does this take place? Would it be nice to not have to go to the banquets? Yes.
5: But not this way.
22: No,
3: not the sex offender. I can't go to the auditorium.
5: Pedophile! He's a pedophile!
3: Oh, yeah, it was a mix-up.
5: He's a pedophile.
3: It was a real mix-up, but I won't go, though. I'll get out of here. Mm-hmm. I cannot. I would love to watch all 4 hours of this musical presentation.
5: Chuck DeFrey's a pedophile!
3: But I have to go. I loosely look like another bald man with a beard.
5: You look like 18 million men.
18: Yeah.
5: That's your problem.
3: That's terrible
5: that
3: stuff.
5: That is the problem. When we come back in just a moment here on Dave and Chuck the Freak, a couple of heroes to tell you about, including a bartender who jumped into action, idiot criminal of the day, and more straight ahead.
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5: What did you find out the hard way? Gail from Westland.
24: I think it was about 10 with Detroit Zoo. In the reptile section, they had the small alligator, and I had bread I was trying to throw, and I couldn't reach, so my brother put me up on the ledge. I learned when you're done with the last piece of bread, you don't leave your hand over the top of the tank.
5: What happened?
24: Alligator came up and got me.
5: You were bitten by an alligator at the Detroit Zoo?
24: Yeah, we got a ride to the hospital, and the really nice big black car was automatic window, which was really cool back then.
5: I think that's the last time they did come feed the alligators.
18: You ended it.
25: Back in the 20s.
26: Come on down. The alligator. Feed them yourself.
5: Watch your small children lean over into the pit of alligators.
26: Let's just end. That promotion we were doing at the Detroit Zoo was a horrible idea.
5: Just yesterday, in fact, we had 4 kids eaten by alligators. Slowly.
26: Luckily, they were distracted by the power window.
5: In other news, Ford introduces power window.
26: Great day. In other news, women voting, really?
5: Joe,
26: your opinion's next.
5: Thank you, Andy. Great.
23: 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It's Dave and Chuck the Freak.
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Chuck the Freak. We're here till 10:30. And then Boston's Rock sounds like this. Boston's Rock sounds like this. Boston's Rock sounds like this. And it's commercial free next on the home of Dave and Chuck the Freak.

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2: So the one thing we've all got in common is that no one's getting any younger, and had this highlighted to me yesterday when I stood up in here during a commercial break, and Chuck was like, wow, you just made some real old man noises.
3: Well, it was quite...
4: He did.
3: It was like,
4: he did a grunt?
3: No, it was like he made a noise for every joint that moved. So it was like... It was a prolonged noise.
4: Really?
3: And I was like, Dave, don't do that. Like, Dave, hide that. I'm like, yes, it hurts. 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
2: Like,
3: yeah, because he was like,
2: oh.
3: And I was like, yeah, I get it, man.
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2: Back here with you on Dave and Chuck the Freak, and a couple of heroes to talk about next. First, a bartender in Metro Detroit. He's credited with saving a young boy's life.
3: Damn.
2: How did he do it? 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
5: France.
6: This heart-stopping moment happened inside the Mall of Monroe. A bartender at Dirty Birdie noticed a young boy was walking with a group of friends through the center of the mall when he started choking. So that bartender jumped into action to save the boy's life, and it was all caught on camera.
7: Security cameras at Dirty Birdie show a boy inside the Mall of Monroe struggling to breathe with his hands around his neck. Several people and kids nearby are closely following and trying to help.
8: Yeah, I saw him crying, and I saw the other ones. They didn't seem too serious at the time, so I kind of thought they were teasing him and messing with him until I then saw the other one lift him up and flip him over the chair.
7: Devin Forrest is a bartender and manager at Dirty Birdie. It's a sports bar with axe throwing and golf simulators inside the mall. Shortly after 4 o'clock, the afternoon of Saturday, July 18th, Forrest says he looked through the windows and spotted the boy in distress. Video shows Forrest then stopping what he's doing and immediately stepping out to help.
8: And so then I took him over to the trash can, picked him up and started hitting him again on the back, and told him to cough. A couple more pats in, here comes a peppermint, and he threw up and everything was okay.
9: Yeah, we're gonna look out for everybody as much as we can.
7: Tim Clark is the owner of Dirty Birdie. Just last month, he started paying to have his staff of 7 trained for emergencies like this. Clark tells me Forrest got his CPR certification mere weeks before he had to use it.
9: Yeah, like I said, we got lucky. We did some training about a month ago for this very same thing.
7: Clark later saw the interaction on his surveillance video and was struck by Forrest's collected demeanor.
9: I couldn't believe how calm he was. Just walked right over there and picked him up and just kind of patted him.
8: Better to stay calm in those situations than to overreact.
7: It's a lesson Forrest tells me he learned from his experience as a father.
8: I have a daughter, and so I ended up having to do the same thing for her.
7: Now this 27-year-old from Monroe is taking those life lessons to work with him every day, just in case something like this ever happens again.
6: The owner of Dirty Birdie tells me he has not yet heard from the family of that little boy, but that he would love to reconnect after this scary incident ended with a sigh of relief.
3: Yeah, baby.
2: What are you talking about?
10: Reward.
3: Yeah.
10: Mm-hmm. Saved a life.
3: No, it's crazy because I just would have thought, like, even the kids, I would think the kids would have been trying the Heimlich, like, that everybody knows to try.
2: Well, I think his
3: try.
2: Buddy did, right? His buddy lifted him up against a chair first before the bartender came out.
3: Yeah.
10: He was patting him on the back, too.
2: Yeah.
10: Not hard enough.
2: No.
3: No.
10: Really.
3: Give him a squeeze, you know?
10: You gotta really... Whack
2: see, his, yeah. This buddy here lifted him.
3: Yeah, I thought he just put him like feet facing forward.
2: No, he was like using the chair to kind of give him the Heimlich.
3: Yeah.
2: He knew enough. And look, he lifted him right off the ground there to do
3: it.
2: But that wasn't enough force, I guess. But the bartender, who was incredibly calm.
4: Very calm.
2: Like, yeah. Nah, it's not me.
4: No, you
3: oh
4: panic
3: my God,
4: and
3: no.
4: Hit the
3: Dave
4: kid.
3: Would have ran into the million.
4: Yeah, so many names.
2: You stupid idiot! What are you choking on?
3: Swearing at all the other kids.
2: Who eats a peppermint at your age? No one, right?
3: I know.
2: Okay.
4: kid.
2: Know, little kid eats
4: peppermints. I don't
2: peppermints.
4: Know. Worried about his breath.
3: That's some good stuff.
2: There is a family in Vegas who's searching for another hero, a stranger who woke them up during a morning house fire.
3: Oh, damn.
2: Here's their story.
5: Mountain.
11: Well, the family basically wants to thank a man for coming to their door and alerting them of the fire, which burned right next door at their neighbor's house and here as well. And they tell me most everyone was sleeping at the time, including a 14-month-old boy. Home surveillance video shows the fire really cooking on Old Town Drive on July 5th, just before 5 a.m.
12: Just engulfing our gazebo and our furniture and just kind of spreading really, really fast.
11: Donna Shabtai didn't want to talk on camera, but was asleep at the time, along with her 82-year-old dad and 14-month-old son. Her sister was up, but unaware of what was happening until a stranger came knocking. Shabtai believes this man saw the fire from Lone Mountain. His pounding and doorbell ringing got the dogs barking and woke everyone up.
12: He just screamed, fire, fire, and he was pointing like towards the back of the house.
11: Donna got out of the home with her son in her arms. Now, because the Good Samaritan saved them, they were able to save their neighbors.
12: So I ran outside and I ran to the neighbors and to wake them up because they were still sleeping. Uh-huh. So I was banging on their windows and their door.
11: Shabtai says the man used a hose to try and put the fire out, but then left without giving his name. So now the family has a Facebook post asking if anyone knows him so they can thank him.
12: You're an angel. You saved our lives, and I'm really thankful for everything that you did. You didn't have to stop. You know, you could have drove by and said, you know, probably someone already called it in. But no, you took the time and you woke us up, and
3: man, it melted.
12: You're a hero.
11: So here's another look at the damage behind us. And the family actually wants to get something else out as well. They say they may know who started this fire with the fireworks, and they hope that those people are found eventually and held accountable.
3: Fireworks.
2: Lots going on in this story.
3: Yeah, well, they have cameras all over the backyard. So, like, you saw that fire from like
2: look
3: two
2: at
3: or
2: that
3: three. I know it melted right down. That's nuts. Hot.
2: Mm. Quite hot. They are lucky that.
3: Yeah, but I
2: could have been much more out of control if they got it.
3: If you split, there's probably a reason to split. You know what I mean? Where I'm like, hey, listen, I've tried to put the fire out for long enough. It's time for me to go. It's time for me to go. Like, don't look into me too much.
2: When anyone else gets here.
3: No, don't show my photo so much.
2: Yeah, that's a lot of photos.
3: You know?
2: When we come back in a moment, idiot criminal of the day. What did a woman?
3: Yes, that too.
2: Google just before murdering someone? It's dark. We'll explain after this.
1: Previously on Dave and Chuck the Freak.
2: Let's talk to an old lady here.
3: Oh,
2: yes. On the line. Hi, Vicky.
13: This is
2: Dave.
13: Who said you would never want to have sex with a 70-year-old? Who said that?
2: Yeah, 67-year-old caller said it initially.
13: I just wanted to say that I'm 71, having the best sex of my life with my almost 70-year-old boyfriend. So,
3: wow. That's good.
14: Yeah, I'll call in one day.
2: We got a name.
14: I'm 85 years old and I'm hard as a rock. Punch me through. You don't tell them I got to my job.
2: Go ahead. We've got someone named Andy with us here.
14: Oh, natural boner.
3: Oh, my God. He just sent us pics of it.
2: Oh, no. God.
15: Am I on? Hi.
14: Who is this? I love that. Who is this? Who are you?
15: Yeah.
14: Am I talking to the idiots?
2: That's what she said.
14: Idiot. Who is this?
3: Yeah.
1: It's Dave and Chuck the Freak.
2: Rock 92.9 is Boston's home for us, Dave and Chuck the Freak. And after our show,

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3: This guy says Saturday was my birthday. I threw a party at my apartment. Later in the night, this tiny little Brazilian girl takes my girlfriend to the bathroom and said, I'd like to have a threesome with you guys.
4: Tiny Brazilians.
3: Next thing I know, they're both in my room naked. While we were in there, someone stole my MacBook.
5: Whoa.
6: Tiny Brazilian setup.
5: Oh, tiny Brazilian.
7: Tiny Brazilian setup.
8: Threesome with a tiny Brazilian. Take my MacBook.
9: Yeah, so that offer's out there right now, actually.
8: Yes. I'll let you pick any four electronics outside of my TV.
3: If a tiny Brazilian presents herself, you say yes.
9: Yeah, just know, I mean, you could definitely lose your girl to a tiny Brazilian, but this...
6: You've said tiny Brazilian so many times.
8: Like, well, she's a tiny Brazilian.
9: Lisa, you have to point it out.
6: No, I know. We've all said it.
9: We know, because we all know.
3: Someone said, you guys have said it a Brazilian times.
8: Yeah.
3: Someone said, if I leave out a MacBook, will the tiny Brazilian fairy bring me one too?
9: Yeah, leave it on your couch, guys.
2: It's Dave and Chuck the Freak.

0: idiot criminal of the day.
1: You don't have to be a serious Bible person,
2: okay,
1: to know that one of the Ten Commandments is do not kill.
2: Mm. Oh, yeah, no, that's a pretty big one, yeah. Yeah.
1: And yet this person, I think, wanted to know, is there any wiggle room there?
2: Oh, very nice.
1: Earlier this month, a 27-year-old woman in Connecticut named Cynthia Martinez was charged with murder.
2: Okay.
1: She allegedly killed a man earlier this year. Police have not revealed what the motive may have been, but they do believe it was premeditated.
2: Okay.
1: Because get this.
2: Uh-huh.
1: Earlier that day, Cynthia Googled, does God forgive murderers?
2: Question mark. Oh, wow. Well. Well, I think.
3: Thou shalt not kill unless.
2: No, honestly, but I think there is a loophole here, guys. As long as you go to confession.
4: Oh, yeah, just confess.
2: And you confess that you did it and that you're sorry.
4: Mm-hmm.
2: All sins will be forgiven.
4: Good.
5: Wow.
4: All good.
5: As long as you shoot him in the butt, right?
2: I don't know if that's part of it.
1: I'm not sure if that's part of it, Ryan.
2: Interesting.
5: I thought that was the workaround.
1: No.
3: What a loophole.
1: Yeah. Ryan always thinks the butt is the workaround.
2: He does. He does. He's always trying to work it in there.
1: Unclear what answer she found, but apparently it wasn't enough to stop her. She killed the guy.
2: Hmm. Yeah, I mean, when you find out that you can just go to confession and be like, I did it. Can I just say a bunch of Hail Marys? Maybe a couple of Our Fathers?
1: Her mugshot's up at DaveAndChuckTheFreak.com. She remains in custody on a $1 million bond. She's scheduled to appear in court tomorrow.
2: Yeah.
4: Pretty stupid.
2: Pretty dumb, but.
3: It's a God-fearing lady right there.
1: Yeah, it is. Absolutely.
2: Mm-hmm. You can
1: She'll
2: tell.
1: Kill you in cold blood.
2: But she fears God.
1: Loves Jesus. Wild times.
2: Yep.
1: That's going to do it for us on this Thursday. Stay safe, and we'll talk to you next time on Dave and Chuck the Freak.
6: I think everyone should say penis so we can take away the negative power of the word. Yeah? So everybody?
7: Penis.
8: Penis.
9: Penis.
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11: Penis.
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Once an hour, or every other hour, we forget sometimes, we like to remind you of all the different ways you can listen. 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
1: Just when I've reached a point in my life where I'm not poop shy anymore, like, I've got to go, I'll go. And then...
2: Now the cameras are there.
1: There's cameras everywhere.
3: It makes me look everywhere.
1: It does.
3: I had to stop. Too. Scott had to use the bathroom. This was above the toilet.
2: What the hell?
3: Do you see that?
1: It's like someone drilled a hole up there.
3: Yeah.
4: Oh, no.
3: So I just stood over him. Like, you're not getting his.
1: Yeah.
2: You physically shielded
3: it. Yes.
2: Him. Yeah. How high up was it?
1: Like, you couldn't have reached it.
3: No.
1: Could I have reached it?
3: Yeah, if you jumped, you could have put your finger in it.
2: Okay. Oh, wow. That'd be weird, and then feel a man's mouth on you.
1: Oh, my God, Chuck.
3: I didn't even think of a person's left. I didn't even think of that.
1: No!
2: Oh, my God. You put your finger, and there's something wet.
1: I've been sucked!
2: Oh, no.
1: It's horrible.
2: Oh, my goodness gracious.
3: Dear Lord.
2: Then that's on video.
1: Me screaming. Oh. I've been sucked! Call the police!
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Now you do what they told ya. 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Now you do what they told ya.

0: 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Because this is technically not a commercial. It's referred to as a sweep.
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1: 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So we get off.
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And it's so easy to tune in. Just search Dave and Chuck on YouTube, subscribe, and stream the show live weekday mornings from Rock 92.9, driven by Town Fair Tire.